0: Receiving a red card will be suspended for a year with no reason given. The New York Times reports US President Donald Trump phoned FIFA President Gianni Infantino to ask for it to be overturned. Meanwhile, the risk of lightning has delayed the kickoff of the Mexico-England round of 16 match until 1 p.m. New Zealand time. Women's tennis number one, Aryna Sabalenka, has been sent packing in the fourth round of Wimbledon. She's been stunned in straight sets by Japan's Naomi Osaka. That's sport. I'm Jodie Gill.
1: Ngā matupai hurere mō te wanganui a tāra, mō te neira.
2: Occasional rain becoming persistent towards evening. Strong southerlies easing towards evening.
1: Today's high, te kaumātoru. Tonight's low.

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1: Kia ora, you're here with Ian Toby. Welcome along. Hopefully you're doing well, enjoying yourself, staying dry both in the July sense, but also in the wet weather outside sense. Because it's pretty wet, and I'll tell you what, you think this is bad? I've had a look at the weather reports. I've looked at my meteorological crystal ball. And tomorrow's going to be interesting. So definitely do remember to rug up warm, and also make sure to bring your raincoat with you. Put a coat on, because it's going to be a bit of a wet one out there. But that is tomorrow us's problem. So we're here today enjoying ourselves. And Tee, how was your weekend? Because you got us up to some fun stuff. You went over to Taikura.
0: Yes, Taikura Kapahaka, our annual Kaumatua Kapahaka. Me and Nanny go every year, and
1: nice.
0: Oh, I love it, I love it. It's cool time, and I just love seeing our kaumatua up on stage doing their thing, whether they're like going full serious hard out or they're just up there to have some lighthearted fun. You get a bunch of different types of personalities on that stage, and it's really cool to see. So yeah, I want to kōrero a bit about that. Also later on in the show, we're just gonna do a little update on what has been happening at the Tuarua Kapahaka National Competition.
1: Yes, up in Tauranga, because that has now concluded. And so, in case you missed the last details of that, you can watch them back on Whare Kōrero, but we'll also just give you a little update on who are the winners. I mean, they're all winners in our hearts. But also there are some actual, like, they had to, unfortunately the judges couldn't just go, "You're all winners. We love you all equally." Unfortunately, they do have to run a bit of a tier system here. But we'll tell you about some of the uber finalists. You got the finalists, then you got like the top of the chart finalists. And of course, a lot of them are going to be performing at Matatini as well. On top of that as well, we're going to be having a little chat about the Matariki night run happening over at Pitaone Esplanade as well. So it is a jam-packed time.
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1: You're here with T and Toby, Anina Waita, Ifaya Kanu. We got Origin Roots, Aotearoa, Patti LaBelle, and D-Train. Later in the show, we're all Kapahaka-centric as we're going to be catching up on T's visit to Taikura over in Te Papa and giving you an update on the winners of the Kapahaka up in Tauranga as well for secondary schools. All that to come and more

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1: You're here with T and Toby. Later in the show, we're going to be talking about the Matariki Night Run. If you want to enjoy a nice celebration for the Māori New Year over on Petaone Esplanade with some model trains in there, then you want to keep listening. We've got all that info coming up soon on Aotearoa FM.
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0: Aotearoa FM. Kia ora te wānau, he wa TNT.
1: Obviously, there's a lot of great ways that you can celebrate Matariki and the Māori New Year. A lot of cool things you can do, whether it be going out to town for celebrations, for shared kai, for getting together for remembrance and all of that. It's cool to see the different interpretations that people do for running events to celebrate Matariki as well. And one of the ones that caught our eye is happening in Petohone, and it's over on the Never Eat Soggy Wheat, but eastern side. And it is the Matariki Night Run, because somebody went, what if we combine... Okay, Thomas the Tank Engine doesn't do a Matariki event, but what if we combine Matariki with trains?
0: I mean, that's really... I feel like that's really... That would be really cool for the kids.
1: That would be cool for the kids, because, of course, for those of you who know your Petohone knowledge, over by the park, they do have one of those model train tracks. Mm-hmm. And occasionally they run them during the day, but they don't often run them in the evening. Except for this one. Because the Matariki Night Run, you get to come and enjoy a ride on the miniature trains as the sun goes down, and the railway lights up for the evening as well. Which, as a kid... or an adult with the mental age of 9, is awesome.
0: Awesome. So if you want to go to that event, that is July the 11th, 4 p.m. to 7:30 p.m. over on 6 Marine Parade, Petohone.
1: Absolutely. On July 11th, bring the whānau, wrap up warm, come along for a fun evening out. They look forward to seeing you there. It's, in case you're wondering, because inevitably you'll want to go along to this, it's $2 a ride or 6 rides for $10. So... July 11th, 4 p.m. to 7:30, I will see you there. I'll be the guy in the back going, woohoo!
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1: Here with TNT, we keep listening because we're going to be talking about all the kapaka that's been happening recently. T's been off visiting Taikura over in Te Papa, and we're going to give you an update on how the finale of the secondary school kapaka in Tauranga went. All that to come and more on Aotearoa FM.

0: TLWTFM, g'day te wana, you're here with TNT.
1: Oh, it's very Kapahaka centric because we're going to have a little catch up on what's been happening with Kapahaka over the past few days. One of which being the one that we just couldn't stop talking about because let's be honest, it was taking over our work days. It obviously is to code through.
0: Which that's a good thing.
1: Absolutely. Yeah. It was a fantastic event. It was the Kapahaka up in Tauranga, the secondary schools competition that was happening all throughout the week. Awesome stuff with more than 40 groups gathered across the country to go and visit and perform it as well. Mm-hmm. And super cool as well. So we thought we'd just give a little shout out and a little update if you haven't caught the final day of performances. By the way, it wasn't just live streamed. If you do want to check it out, it's on Whare Kōrero. They've got all the day's performances. So that is super duper cool. Do you want me to go from third or first? Like, do you want me to reveal the big winner and credit to the others? Or do you want me to drum up the hype of just in
0: drum
1: third
0: the
1: place? In third place, we have Te Wharekura o Kirikiri Roa from Hamilton came in third place. In second place is Te Wharekura o Mangarei from Auckland. And finally, the winner, the grand.
0: Grand
1: winner of
0: the champion.
1: Tell us what they've won. It is Te Kapahaka o Te Koutou from Rotorua as well. So congratulations to everyone. That was the top three of the nine that performed in the finale. Very well. Congratulations. As we know, in case you've forgotten, everyone who performed on the finals day, so all nine of those teams will be invited to Matatini to perform as well, which is super duper cool. And also from what we saw from that day's performances, that is some high caliber stuff going on. There is some awesome stuff being performed there as well. But up in Tauranga isn't the only place the Kapahaka has been happening, is it, T?
0: No! We had Taikura happen literally just this weekend gone.
1: Yes.
0: And me and Nanny went to it.
1: Absolutely. So, over in Te Papa, was it just a one day or was it like a two-day event?
0: Two-day event. Taikura, our kaumātua, took to the stage. And I think what's really cool about this is this is on a national level. So, like, you know, you've got Christchurch and you've got Auckland, you've got Hamilton, we also got the home lot. They just got up and did their thing. And it's really cool to see our nannies and our kuros just get up on the stage. And
1: well, because you said that from our office, Solly went up there as well.
0: Yes.
1: Cheers, bro. That's awesome.
0: Yeah,
1: good on you.
0: They were awesome. They were thoroughly entertaining.
1: What do you reckon the fuel bill for a national Kapahaka team is? Because obviously, it's great to see they're doing a lot of performances. My word, I hope they have a fuel card. Right, we're going up to Auckland, then we're going to Tauranga, then we're going down to Wellington, then we're going to Christchurch. We're just going everywhere.
0: Te Papa was just full of, you know, the big tour bus.
1: The coaches, yeah.
0: The coaches, but it was awesome.
1: Putting you on the spot here, if you can remember it, do you have a particular favourite in terms of, is it home crowd or was there a particular group from Taikura who you went... Yes,
0: favorite?
1: That's the one. Because there were a lot of great groups. I know we were talking about it earlier and you mentioned there was some different calibers and it was really cool to see there were some who were just bringing out these absolute almost revolutionary performances, but others who were just having fun, just having a good time with it. So in terms of, if you were to think of all the performances you saw that day, so not, I'll rephrase it to not necessarily what do you think was the best, which one gave you the biggest lasting memory? The one that when you think of that performance, which group makes you go, they personify that performance, that day for me?
0: Probably one that was most memorable would be Tainui, and that was because they just had they just came through. There was like heaps on stage. I think maybe between 80 to 100 on the small, you know, the theatre stage in Te Papa on the festival.
1: Oh, yes. Wait, they're on the stage. Do they come down the aisles as well? Or did they just stay onto the stage?
0: No, they stayed on the stage.
1: Okay. 80 to 100? Sorry.
0: Yeah, about 80 to 100, just like on that stage.
1: This is going to show my lack of knowledge. Is there a minimum or maximum amount you can have for a... Because usually you see like a standard-sized group at the competitions that we've gone to. 80 to 100 is awesome, though.
0: Yeah, it was cool to see just the total goal, really. And just come from, you know, wherever they were to Pōneke. So that was cool to see.
1: That is awesome. And presumably Taikura not broadcast at all, so you had to be there.
0: You had to be there, but it was broadcasted.
1: Oh, was it? Yeah. Oh, fantastic.
0: So it was on Te Papa's Facebook page, and I'm pretty sure they've still got it up.
1: Finding it. I know what I'm doing later. I'm going to be watching that. So that is awesome. Well, there you go. So we've got the winners from the Kapaka up in Tauranga, and also a little update on Taikura happening at Te Papa over the weekend as well. Here with T and Toby. I'll be your thought with you.

0: This is Aotearoa News.
1: In this update, a heavy rain warning has been upgraded to red for Marlborough and parts of North Canterbury from 4pm until the early hours of Wednesday. Met Service says up to 400 millimetres could be expected, especially around the Kaikoura Ranges. A red warning means threat to life from dangerous river conditions, significant flooding and slips. The Minerals Council says there is big demand for critical minerals. The government has confirmed it will put $20 million towards a wet separation plant for Taiko critical minerals, about half the cost. It will also hand Westland Mineral Sands $30 million towards its planned $70 million separation and processing facility. Council Chief Executive Josie Vidal says New Zealand should join the global supply chain.
2: Everything that goes into your homes and offices, transport, food production, healthcare, basically everything we use every day has mined minerals in it.
1: New South Wales police are investigating whether a preschooler's death involved cannibalism. A mother has been charged with murder after her four-year-old son's body was found with significant arm injuries at a property on the Central Coast. Police say the 32-year-old arrived at a police station on Saturday of her own accord. Detective Superintendent Chad Gillies told Nine News what officers found at the property was one of the worst things they've seen in years.
3: The scene can only be described as confronting for all police and emergency service workers that were there.
1: The Primary Teachers Union is taking its fight with the Ministry of Education to the Court of Appeal, seeking pay loss during a partial strike last year. Christchurch property developer Matthew Horncastle has been referred to police by the Electoral Commission over a controversial election billboard. The sign on Morehouse Avenue urged voters not to support Labour, the Greens or Te Pāti Māori. The Commission says two election billboards failed to include the legally required promoter statement. Horncastle says the billboard was his own opinion, paid for by no one else. And that is news. In sport, Erling Haaland has fired Norway into the Football World Cup quarterfinals for the first time, scoring twice in a 2-1 victory over Brazil. Norway will meet either Mexico or England in the quarterfinals. Former Test halfback Ant Strawn believes the All Blacks' low usage of the box kick in their win over France is likely a one-off. Playing for the first time under the new coaching regime, the home side often opted against what has become one of modern rugby's most debated tactics.
4: The plan was actually to sort of steer away from that and chance their arm a little bit more. But look, it's still a big part of the game and we're still going to see a lot of it in the next 18 months.
1: And that is sport. I'm Susie Nordquist.
5: Occasional rain becoming persistent towards evening. Strong southerlies easing towards evening.
6: Today's high, tekaumatoru. Tonight's low, tekaumatoru.
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1: Kia ora, welcome along. Hopefully you're enjoying your Monday for the 6th of July. A little bit wet and a little bit wild, but hey, hopefully you're doing well, staying warm, staying dry, and all of that. What's interesting, all that jazz. And speaking of jazz, I'll tell you, a while ago we talked about one of the presses was doing a kind of user-submitted competition called the Waiata 100, where they're trying to get all the community to come in and agree what are the 100 most influential Aotearoa Waiata, and they were going to make a big top 100 list, which had, do you remember when the votings started and they had a drop-down menu, and I just thought, this is the biggest drop-down menu I've ever seen. There's thousands on here as you're just scrolling. Just keep scrolling. Keep scrolling. But they have started to release a few of the results. They haven't done like a big, boom, here's the list.
0: The list be here.
1: here's all the things. Go look at them. No, they're actually running it in the kind of, we're just going to drip feed.
0: Increments.
1: Here's a few more. Here's a couple more. So we're currently at the stage of, they've released 100 to 81. And definitely we'll be doing a full breakdown on that once they get down to number one. And we'll be honest, as music lovers going, why didn't they like this one? I think this is the best one, thank you. This is my favorite.
0: We've got opinions. But that's just for in-house.
1: You're entitled to your opinions on what the best Aotearoa Waiata is, but I think you're wrong. Why isn't it this one that I like? But having a look over them, some interesting stuff here. Starting the charts off at number 100 is Māori Ki Te Ao by Stan Walker, released in 24. And it's interesting already in the top 20. I don't know what I was expecting from it, but it's nice to see the range of release dates as well. You can tell that definitely a lot of different generations of music lovers are getting on board with this as well. Because we're ranging from, obviously, Stan Walker songs from the last couple of years to songs from the 2010s. You've got the Phoenix Foundation with Buffalo, going back to the 80s with Dee Dee Smash with Wailing, 77, Hello Sailor, Blue Lady. Let's go to what is the highest ranked at the moment that they've released. Number 81 is L.A.B. with In The Air. Pretty fair song and a pretty good song. I'm intrigued it's only at 81. Because you've still got another 79 songs which the greater public think are better than that. Because I think that's a solid 2010s, 2020s Aotearoa hit.
0: Yeah.
1: So it'll be interesting to see what else comes in there. Also, what's fun is that there are songs in here where I've just, in the nicest way possible, I forgot about them, and it's kind of cool to see them come up again. Because do you remember Cruise Control by the Headless Chickens?
0: Oh my goodness.
1: A lot of the comments are saying, it takes me back to when I was much younger, feels like a freedom in a song, one said. And it was regarded as one of Aotearoa's most distinct alternative dance tracks. It was one of those ones where I just never was a dance track person, so I was aware of it, but completely forgot about it. There's some cool stuff in there. You got Marlon Williams with My Boy in
0: the
1: 84
0: Mockers.
1: Spot. Mox as well. Blind Spot, Kenan Huata. There's some cool stuff in there. King Kapisi's in there as well, which is super cool. So that's just the first 20. So we might keep up as they release them. We might just give you some little updates on the next batch of 10. Or but definitely once they release the final top 10, definitely T and I are going to be going in there and just going having a look going, right. Actually, you know what? Because we made some predictions when
0: we did. We need to come back on those predictions.
1: Yes, because sorry, not predictions, but more just us going, this is the best one, fight me. So we need to go back and see where our favourites have placed
0: our
1: on this list.
0: Our opinions matter.
1: Are you also slightly worried that the ones that we liked, because remember, there were thousands of choices, are our favourites not going to be on this list?
0: Probably.
1: Which will be quite amusing, I'll be honest, but we'll have to wait and find out. Yeah. But there you go. So keep an eye on that list there. Let's search up the Waiata 100 if you want to keep up to date with what's going on that. Now, later in the show, we're going to be talking about Every Day's a Holiday.
0: Every day's a holiday.
1: Holiday. I'll take Waiata that will not end up on that list for 200, please. It's just our theme tune. We're going to keep you up to date with holidays that are coming up this week. So if you want some funky or some interesting stuff to celebrate, that's coming up for you to enjoy as well.
0: Also, Matariki Ahika is happening this Thursday, running to Sunday. We'll give you details on all the stages and what you can expect from that kaupapa later on in the show. You're here with Te Reo and Toby on RTL. I was waiting.

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1: I hewa te and Taubi, anana waiata e whaeraka nea. We got Sons of Zion, Swaizel Jaeger and more to come. 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
1: Here with TNT, we keep listening. We're going to be talking about Matariki Ahika, a fantastic kaupapa to celebrate the Māori New Year coming up this week. More information to come soon on Aotearoa FM.
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1: Just because this bad weather is going on does not mean it is going to stop us from getting together as communities and celebrating Matariki. Celebrating the Māori New Year is such an important part of the culture, and so it is cool to see a lot of local places doing events for hosting people, for running it, or just bringing in the going the full nine yards, I'd say, and just bring all of that out together. And one of which happening is that's a word now, that's a phrase, is over in Wellington City. It's happening at the Wellington Waterfront and outside Te Papa as well, and that is Matariki Ahika.
0: Yes, with stages and kai to fill your bellies, Matariki Ahika has you sorted from the Thursday all the way through to the Sunday.
1: Absolutely. A four-day event there to enjoy, to celebrate and bring in the Māori New Year from 6pm to 9pm. You don't just get to enjoy the kai, you also get to enjoy time with your friends in whānau and enjoying the immersive Wellington waterfront walkway. They've got fire, projections, performances, special ceremonies each night as well, honouring those who have passed away as well. A fantastic event to go along to, but with, like we said, with yourself, friends, whānau, whoever you want to bring, and you'll definitely want to go along to this, because you know how expensive events are in town, and this one comes in a shade under that, because we've said it before and we'll say it again, it's free $3.99.
0: We love a free kaupapa. That's right, iti wānau, he kore utu. So details once more is this week, Thursday 9th of July to Sunday 12th of July, from 6pm to 9pm, Wellington Waterfront.
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1: You're here with T and Toby. Coming up, we've got Every Day's a Holiday. If these wet weather is getting you down, then we've got some little unofficial, silly, quirky holidays you could be celebrating this week to try and pick up the mood, pick up the spirits, and take care of that rain. It can't conquer you, but these holidays will definitely help along with that. Keep listening. You're here with T and Toby at the OFM.

0: It's the Owatoa FM. Kia ora tewana, you're here with TNC.
1: It's time for a little bit of Every Day's a Holiday. That is the segment where
0: Holiday.
1: We like to shine a light on some of the more unofficial and quirky holidays, because we know about the big ones. You've got your Easter, you've got your Matariki, which is coming up, you've got your Christmas. But what about, obviously, those holidays pretty well spread out. Mm-hmm. What about the in-between weeks? You know, you've got the week where there isn't a big national holiday, and you're like, I need something to celebrate. I need a little
0: something to pizzazz myself.
1: Something
0: just to jazz it on up.
1: Perk you up a bit. Something a bit of fun to go, I want to celebrate this. And so that is the service we provide to the community for providing you quirky and interesting holidays. What's interesting about this week, by the way, pulling back the curtain slightly, it's interesting whenever we have to do research for this segment on the show, because a lot of the sources that keep track of these holidays, a lot of them are in the Northern Hemisphere, and it makes it quite difficult for research because a lot of them are summer based and it's quite difficult. For example, one that didn't make it into this week's Every Day as a Holiday is National Hammock Day. Let me just check outside. Yeah, I'm not sitting in a hammock in that day.
0: No, thank you.
1: No, thank you, folks. I'm not doing that. So it makes it interesting for researching. But we have found a couple that could be interesting for you to celebrate down here in old rainy old Aotearoa. And so the one I want to start with is, obviously, the world's quite serious at the moment, which is why it's a good idea to be celebrating National Kids Day. And not celebrating the tamariki. They're great. No, we're celebrating you embodying that. Celebrating that childish joy that you have of just embracing silly ideas, funny jokes, and just kind of going with the flow as things are, living in simpler times of just, it is what it is. And so it is a day that encourages you to just have a bit of fun with it. Enjoy the whimsy, enjoy the silliness of enjoying things. Hence how T and I live our days all the time, just living like we've got the humor and the mental age of 14-year-olds. So it's good to just occasionally just have a laugh. Have a laugh, do something silly. I enjoy, when I was researching it, one of the main recommendations was eat ice cream as a meal, which I am on board with, clearly. I'm going to be celebrating that holiday by just getting some trumpets and cornettos and just waking up in the morning going, I don't need a balanced breakfast. The only balancing in my breakfast is whether I'm having the chocolate or the caramel flavour. So that is embrace being a kid today.
0: Embrace being a kid.
1: Enjoy
0: today.
1: The childhood whimsy.
0: Oh, I love that. The second one we got is, Fashion Day.
1: It's your holiday too.
0: My holiday. Fashion Day on the 9th of July. And, you know, as one of my favourites, Coco Chanel says, every day is a fashion show and the world is your runway. And, I mean, I think that quote alone speaks for itself. No, dressing up to feel good, dressing up just because.
1: I feel like with this show and our dynamic, seeing as you're more of the fashion guru that I am and I only wear black, if every day's a fashion show, you're clearly the model and I'm the stagehand at this point. I'm in the background organizing the lights.
0: I've got your lighting. Make sure your lighting's good.
1: Madam, yeah, I got your stuff. I'll hold that for you. Don't worry. Would you like a water? So that is Fashion Day. So just embracing fashion, trying out new things and everything. I think I might try something new. I think on Fashion Day, I'm going to swap my black jumper for a grey one.
0: Oh.
1: You know, just...
0: I'll take it.
1: I'm pushing the boat out. I'm going pretty adventurous. I might even wear some colourful socks. Who knows? Finally, if you get a holiday, I want to celebrate a holiday, Andre, which is actually the day after yours, and it is Collector Car Appreciation Day. Oh, and it is actually an American holiday, but it can be used internationally because, of course, it's celebrating classic cars, people who do restorations, people who are working on their own cars and just bringing old historical pieces back to life and making them enjoyable for modern generations and future generations to enjoy as well. Because aside from it being an incredibly expensive, time-consuming, tiresome hobby, it can be a rewarding hobby as well. It's just something that you can do where you get to bring this old piece of historical cast iron or sheet metal and turn it into something that works and is interesting. I know this because I'm working on one at the moment and it is the biggest labor of love and financial stress I've ever had in my life. But it's just, it's nice, you know? It's just... I feel like just my family members when they describe their first kid just being like, it's really expensive, it's really time consuming, it's just nice, you know, you have good moments. It's really nice. I'm just sitting there going, why do you need more money and time? Just work, please. And then when everybody comes up, goes, so how's the project going? Oh, it's great. It's just such a nice time, you know. I have such a, it's so rewarding, you know, just being involved with it. It's great. I've only bruised my knuckles every other day I'm working on it. It's great.
0: Actually, do you know what is also on July 10th? Matariki.
1: Matariki
0: is a public holiday.
1: It is a public holiday.
0: It has to be mentioned.
1: It absolutely does. Obviously, because it is one of the mainstream ones. We all know about Matariki. And so definitely Over Days of Holiday is about bringing in some of the lesser known niche ones. But definitely, if you want a holiday to celebrate, I mean, you could do our ones or you could do the big one. You could go and celebrate Matariki. But there you go.
0: Yeah.
1: Every day's a holiday. You've got Matariki to celebrate this weekend, Friday this weekend. But on top of that as well, if you want something just a little bit less official.
0: Official.
1: A little bit less...
0: bit fun.
1: Low-key, bit more fun, bit more whimsy. You've got Be Like a Kid Day, Fashion Day, and Collector Car Appreciation Day.
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2: This is Aotearoa Tour News. In this update, Waitaki's mayor says they weren't fully prepared for nearly a month's worth of rain, which triggered a state of emergency last night. It forced evacuations in Oamaru before now moving north. A red heavy rain warning covers Marlborough and North Canterbury from 4 p.m. through to Wednesday. Mel Tavendale says significant rain wasn't expected in North Otago. Authorities pivoted to emergency operations.
3: I think after we do the efforts around the clean-up and recovery, I think we do need to have a look at our communications and whether or not we got that right.
2: Emergency Management Minister Mark Mitchell says options change as conditions unfold.
4: With this weather event, they've made good decisions in a timely way. It's always difficult to stand up a response in the early hours of the morning.
2: Chris Luxon says it's too early to say when they'll turn off the tap on government fuel support. The Prime Minister says 91 is consistently costing less than $3 a litre now in many places. But he says that alone isn't enough.
5: MB do a regionally weighted averaged fuel price across the country for the temporary timely targeted support. It's got to be 4 weeks, consecutive weeks under $3.
2: Fuel is arriving smoothly into the country with stocks in good shape. Today's update shows we have 46.1 days of petrol here or en route and 44.5 days of diesel. Jet fuel stocks are the healthiest with 53.6 days supply. Hopes an Act policy will help end cruel treatment of pets during domestic violence. The party is promising to make it a criminal offence to use pets as coercion and give police powers to take animals. Pet Refuge founder Julie Chapman says it would make it clear abusers can't get away with hurting family pets.
6: It would also give survivors comfort that there is wider protection for their family pets so that they perhaps feel like they can leave and make the break.
2: And that is news. In sport, one of the most anticipated matchups of the Football World Cup so far is underway. After an hour-long delay due to lightning in Mexico City, Mexico's round of 16 clash with England has kicked off. The winner will advance to a quarterfinal against Norway, who have upset Brazil 2-1 in New Jersey. Former Diamonds head coach Lisa Alexander believes Kate Heffernan's Super Netball success will boost the stock of her Silver Ferns teammates. The 27-year-old was a mainstay at centre in her debut campaign for Adelaide, who dropped just one game all season to claim the Australian domestic netball title. Rugby referees in Wellington say they've dealt with 19 reported incidents of verbal abuse this year. As a result, the chair of the Wellington Referees Association, Ben Van Berkel, has confirmed no referees will be appointed to any grades between this Friday and Sunday. And that is sport. I'm Susie Norquist.
1: Occasional rain becoming persistent towards evening. Strong southerlies easing towards evening.
0: Today's high, te kaumaturu. Tonight's low, te kaumaturu.

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1: Hewiti and Toby, kia ora, welcome along. Hope you're doing well, enjoying your Monday for the start of a new week and a very damp, wet, not wild year, but it seems like the rest of the week might have some stuff in store for us as well. Although, mind you, we've got it pretty good, actually, all things considered. I saw that down south on the east coast, place like Dunedin and Palmerston.
0: Bit of flooding.
1: A little bit of a national emergency, actually, they're bordering on calling it, so not ideal, must be honest, but
0: quite lucky. I mean, ours was like last week.
1: Ours was last
0: week.
1: Bad weather is like jury duty. Everyone gets their turn.
0: Yeah, everyone gets
1: their turn. It's going to come round and you got to deal with it, unfortunately. But wishing everyone down south all the very best as well. And hopefully all goes okay there. And hopefully you can still get to enjoy Matariki as well. Because I was going to say, opposite end of the country, but up in Rotorua, do you see that Lake Rotorua, they're going high tech.
0: Yeah, they're running a drone show.
1: Drone shows, I'm sure you see them online. Big thing, you were saying, like over in China and South Korea.
0: Yeah,
1: I'm seeing that a couple places in the Western world are adopting it as well. Rather than having fireworks, having drones with like pathfinding algorithms where they're able to make giant shapes in the sky.
0: It's very cool. Very cool.
1: I can't remember where it was. I think they did this somewhere in Europe for like the ancestry of the Titanic sailing. They got a whole like thousands of drones and got them to recreate the Titanic on the water and actually look like it's going out into harbour.
0: Oh, that's cool.
1: And just got some drones in white that look like smokestacks and everything. It's really, it's honestly really impressive what they can do with it. But up in Lake Rotorua, they're going to have a fleet of 550 drones creating formations in the sky. And they've done this before. The show, which drew 36,000 people across 3 nights last year, it's going to be running this year as well. It's time from 8 p.m. over at the lake from the 9th to the 11th of July as well.
0: That'll be a cool thing to go see. So, hey, let your whanaunga know that that's happening. Or maybe take the trip. Totally up to you.
1: It might be worth it, actually. Yeah. Some good stuff there. Tell you what, though, some cool stuff coming up as well. Speaking of the Matariki side of it, we are going to be talking about the Matariki Night Run. So if you don't want to go out to Lake Rotorua, but you still want to have a quirky, interesting thing happening at your Matariki celebration, we've got you covered here in Pitooni Esplanade, because we've got Matariki and trains, people. Matariki model trains. Everything you could want and more. And on top of that as well, we are going to be talking about, there's a cool little story up with our friends up in Tamaki Makaurau, who in the last week or so got a bunch of their parks renamed back to Tarau names as well. So that's quite cool. That's very cool indeed.
0: Yeah, we like that. We like that a lot.
1: We like it as well. So we'll give, obviously we do, so we'll give you an update on that a little bit later as well. You're here with T and Toby. Ate o toi.

0: CO1 FM, Rick Astley there.
1: You're here with T and Toby. Keep listening. We're going to be talking about the Matariki Night Run happening over at Petaoni Esplanade. If you want to celebrate Matariki, but also keep the kids entertained with a model train set that they can ride and enjoy all of the stars in the sky as they bring the Māori New Year. Got the perfect event for you. We'll tell you more about that later in the show on Aotearoa Tauihi.
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0: RTL, it's all FM. G'day, Dwayne here with TNT.
1: Obviously, there's a lot of great ways that you can celebrate Matariki and the Māori New Year. A lot of cool things you can do, whether it be going out to town for celebrations, for shared kai, for getting together for remembrance and all of that. It's cool to see the different interpretations that people do for running events to celebrate Matariki as well. And one of the ones that caught our eye is happening in Petohone, and it's over on the never eat soggy wheat, but eastern side. And it is the Matariki Night Run, because somebody went, what if we combine, okay, Thomas the Tank Engine doesn't do a Matariki event, but what if we combine Matariki with trains?
0: I mean, that's really, I feel like that's really, that'll be really cool for the kids.
1: That'll be cool for the kids, because of course, for those of you who know your Petohone knowledge, over by the park, they do have one of those model train tracks. Mm-hmm. And occasionally they run them during the day, but they don't often run them in the evening. Except for this one, because the Matariki Night Run, you get to come and enjoy a ride on the miniature trains as the sun goes down and the railway lights up for the evening as well, which as a kid or an adult with the mental age of 9 is awesome.
0: So if you want to go to that event, that is July the 11th, 4 p.m. to 7:30 p.m. over on 6 Marine Parade, Petohone.
1: Absolutely, on July 11th. Bring the whānau, wrap up warm, come along for a fun evening out. They look forward to seeing you there. It's, in case you're wondering, because inevitably you'll want to go along to this, it's $2 a ride or 6 rides for $10. So, July 11th, 4 p.m. to 7:30, I will see you there. I'll be the guy in the back going, woohoo!
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1: You're here with T and Toby. Keep listening. We're going to be talking about some of the parks that our friends up in Tamaki Makaurau have been renaming to Te Reo names. We're going to celebrate those and very excited to be talking about them. So keep listening. You're here with T and Toby. And here for you now, TJ and Hoodie with Dark Moon on our tour FM.

0: Yeah, what's up, FM? Kia ora, you're here with TNT.
1: There's a cool story that came out a few days ago, almost a week ago now at this point, actually, back in very late stages of June.
0: But needs to be spoken about.
1: Because, absolutely.
0: I mean, this is a win. This is a win for Māori. It's great. It's great that, you know, we get to keep our names back. We get to get our names back.
1: What he's referencing is that up in Tamaki Makaurau, they've actually...
0: I'm trying not to get triggered.
1: T, let's stop beating around the bush and we'll actually address the bush. And that is five Auckland regional parks have had Māori names and narratives restored to those lands, which is super cool to see. Obviously, we've seen some of the controversy in the past few years with some names being changed back to Pākehā, English-based names. And it's cool to see up in Tamaki Makaurau that those are being reinstated to Te Reo names as well on top of that. So, for example, with the English side of it, you've got things like Long's Bay, Shakespeare, Wenderholm, and all of that regional parks, but being changed back over to their Te Reo names as well.
0: Yes, so Long Bay has been changed back over to Te Oneroa o Kahu. Shakespeare is Te Haruhi. Te Haruhi. And Wenderholm is changed back to Maunga Tau Horo.
1: Yeah, some really cool stuff there. I might be getting a few of the lineups there as well, a little bit mixed up. But there's another one as well with a new Māori name has been provided for what is known as Ambury Regional Park, which has changed over to Te Ara E Tau Tahi, while the full name for Omana Regional Park is going to be, it's still kept part of its tail name, but it's been restored to O Manawatere Regional Park as well. And part of it is it isn't just a name, it isn't just a title that you see when you welcome to park. It is about restoring some of the culture and the heritage in that as well, and understanding the history of the land.
0: As well.
1: So there were a couple of parliament members that spoke to that as well. Committee Chair Councillor Julie Ferry said the new names are an important step in acknowledging our past and celebrating Māori heritage, a priority in both the Auckland Plan 2050 and long-term plans as well that they're working towards. Names matter and have power. Through partnerships with Mana Whenua, these names help to safeguard cultural knowledge, restore stories to the landscape, and strengthen connections to Tamaki Makaurau. These additions and changes will help visitors to learn more about the cultural significance of the places that host our regional parks, says Committee Chair Councillor.
0: I mean, it makes sense because, you know, we have so many people come from international seas and come over, and it's nice that they will actually they'll know the culture and the language and the history.
1: Rather than it being scrubbed for a cleaned English speaking version, but actually understanding its true culture and true heritage of what the area is known for, and then hopefully having some information plaques as well that just go, by the way, here's what it means if you're curious, if you wish to know more. So that is cool. So we thought we'd share that story as well. Just to let you know that, hey, Tamaki Makaurau. Nice work.
0: Now, Wellington, you need to follow through. Oh, what? Who said that? Sorry.
1: Which is why T and I are announcing our personal campaign. We're ending the show today to go off and march to the parks.
0: And so, Tiwala, it's time for us to wrap it on up.
1: Frank Kitts Park. No, sorry. I don't know if you're having a break there for an intentional reason. Frank Kitts Park, we're coming for you. Bring on the tunnel. Thank you for tuning in. Thank you for hanging out with us on your Monday, the start of a new week. Hopefully you've enjoyed yourself. Hopefully you're having a good time and all has gone well today. And we appreciate it because we really enjoy listening to the Waiata and having the kōrero as well.
0: Stay warm, e te wāno. Also, don't forget to watch Kapa's, the rewatches on Whare Kōrero.
1: Yes.
0: Also, go look at our kaumātua doing their thing with Tai Kura on the Te Papa Facebook page. And stick around because Cyan is here from 3 to 6.
1: Absolutely. And if you want to catch us again, and why wouldn't you? Please don't answer that. You can check us out tomorrow, Tuesday, from 11 a.m. till 3 p.m. All set for us to say is ka kite, hei a pōpō.
0: Hei a pōpō, hei te wā te toki. Bye-bye. Cheers.

0: This is Aotearoa News. In this update, the Emergency Management Minister is praising South Island authorities for moving quickly as punishing rain moves north. Met Service has issued a red heavy rain warning for Marlborough and North Canterbury from 4 p.m, forecasting up to 400 millimetres. An orange warning remains for coastal Otago, and Waitaki is still in a state of emergency after a month's worth of rain fell there in 24 hours. Mark Mitchell says forecasting has improved with better data and faster updates, but localised thunderstorms are tricky.
1: And that's why I've been talking about it a lot, that early decision making, lots of preparation really matters in dealing with these events, and you're not going to get 100% right every time.
0: Hopes an ACT policy will help end cruel treatment of pets during domestic violence. The party is promising to make it a criminal offence to use pets as coercion and give police powers to take animals. Pet Refuge founder Julie Chapman says it would make it clear abusers can't get away with hurting family pets.
2: It would also give survivors comfort that there is wider protection for their family pets, so that they perhaps feel like they can leave and make the break.
0: The Trade Minister says the free trade agreement with India is having a halo effect for Kiwi exporters before even coming into force. New export numbers show apples are in high demand, volumes jumping 63% on the 2024 season when negotiations began. Last month, Matariki Forest sent its first shipment of logs from Bluff to India since 2020. New Zealand recently hosted Indian wool delegations looking to access our premium fibres. Auckland Council is looking around for new ways to spend $30 million in screen sector funding, which was recovered after selling the Auckland Film Studios. And that is news. In sport, a big blow for the Black Ferns. Co-captain Kennedy Tokoafu will be sidelined for the entire 2026 test season after injuring her hamstring playing for the Chiefs Manawa in their Round 3 Super Rugby Aupiki loss to the Hurricanes Pua. A specialist assessment has confirmed the injury as a tear that requires surgery, which the 39-test loose forward will undergo this week. Meanwhile, Wellington Referees Association Chair Ben Van Berkel has revealed a commitment to properly document referee abuse has played a role in the removal of their services for club games in the capital. The organisation won't appoint referees to any grades between this Friday and Sunday after 19 incidents of verbal abuse this season. And that is sport. I'm Susie Norquist.

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1: Koinei, kuka rawa nā kōrero o te wā.
2: In this update, a deluge is expected for Marlborough and North Canterbury from about now, with the red heavy rain warning running until early Wednesday. The bad weather is now moving north after flooding homes and businesses overnight in Waitaki, which is still in a state of emergency. Met Services' John Law says thunderstorms could accompany downfalls.
3: But it's the heavy rainfall around the Kaikoura region, especially up in towards the hills, where we could find as much as 250 to 350 millimetres of rainfall.
2: Emergency Management Minister Mark Mitchell says he'll go to Marlborough today.
4: The Blenheim ECC has been stood up. They are being prepared. And, yeah, I just want to acknowledge all our first responders. They are very good at identifying where we may need people and pre-positioning them.
2: Bottom trawling will go if the Greens form the next government under its promise to better protect fisheries. The party's released its rivers and oceans policy, which includes a pledge to make 30% of our coastal waters protected marine areas. It also wants to overhaul the quota system to preserve an abundance of fish. Co-leader Marama Davidson says methods like bottom trawling and set netting are destroying our oceans.
5: New Zealand is the only country still bottom trawling in the South Pacific. Just 10 companies now own 78% of all fishing quota.
2: A charity says the harm towards animals during domestic violence is worse and more common than many realise. The party is promising to make coercion using pets a criminal offence and give police powers to take them. Pet Refuge says 53% of women delay leaving domestic violence, fearing a family pet will be harmed. Founder Julie Chapman says an animal is killed in a quarter of cases.
6: The level of sadistic abuse that we see and hear through our work at the Pet Refuge would sicken New Zealanders.
2: And the Mental Health Foundation says Minister Matt Doocy deserves a pat on the back over the passing of a major law reform. A revamp of a 30-year-old bill was finalised in Parliament at the weekend and includes protections for mothers and newborns, the end of secluding young people alongside safeguards for adults. And that is news. In sport, an instant World Cup classic between two football powerhouses at one of the sport's most famous cauldrons. England have clung on to beat Mexico 3-2 after 12 minutes of the second half added time at Mexico City's Azteca Stadium. A Jude Bellingham brace and a Harry Kane penalty have proven enough for the English to advance to a quarter-final against Norway. Some intriguing discussions around the All Blacks selection table as they ponder the best approach for week two of the test season. Dave Rennie coach side meet Italy in Wellington on Saturday. The Italians coming to the country after a poor loss to Japan. Assistant coach and selector Neil Barnes says whether to rotate or make minimal changes. It's been a hot topic with Rennie and Sir Graham Henry. And that is sport. I'm Susie Nordquist.

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0: This is Aotearoa News.
1: In this update, China is understood to have warned our government it is planning a nuclear-capable missile test within the next 24 hours in the South Pacific. Our newsroom understands China has told the Beehive today of the imminent test, the same day Australia and Fiji inked a new defence pact. Australian media are reporting it involves a nuclear missile with a dummy warhead, although it's not clear where the test will be made. The Greens want to beef up water regulations, including clamping down on nitrate levels in fresh water. If elected, the party is promising stronger national standards for fresh water, more robust rules for wastewater discharges, and phasing out synthetic nitrogen fertiliser. Co-leader Marama Davidson says the policy will protect human and ecological health from harm caused by corporate greed.
2: We want to lower the nitrate levels tenfold to 1.3 milligrams per litre. At the moment, it's at 11.3.
1: A view the Indian Prime Minister's arrival this week will be a green flag for investors. Narendra Modi is flying into Auckland on Friday, roughly 2 months after the New Zealand-India Free Trade Agreement was signed in India. On the day-long visit, he will speak with opposite number Chris Luxon and meet with business leaders. India New Zealand Business Council Chair Edwin Poole says it sends a strong signal.
3: When the leaders of nations shake hands and commit to things, it gives a lot of confidence for businesses to invest and engage in that space.
1: The Prime Minister says restaurants are already feeling the benefits of Michelin Guide rankings. The government paid $6.3 million to get it to review eateries in Auckland, Wellington, Christchurch and Queenstown. Chris Luxon says it's followed worldwide by millions of people, and many of the 110 restaurants recognised are already better off.
4: Some of those restaurants, they've already said they've got 10 months worth of bookings. People immediately started booking. A lot of Australians wanting to come over now that wouldn't have come.
1: And that is news. In sport, straight shooting All Blacks assistant coach Neil Barnes is joining the chorus of those calling for a stop to referee abuse. Wellington Rugby could be forced to cancel all club games this weekend after referees withdrew their services following mounting cases of verbal abuse.
5: It's not acceptable at any level. At the end of the day, they're going to make mistakes, so are we. And so, you know, people have got to get off their backs. We can't play the game without them. Control what you can control and let those people do their job.
1: England's coach is beaming with pride after they prevailed in a Football World Cup classic. The Three Lions have pipped Mexico 3-2 in Mexico City, surviving a red card, a raucous home crowd, and 12 minutes of added time to advance to the quarterfinals. England will play Norway on Sunday for a place in the last four. And that is sport. I'm Susie Nordquist.

0: Aotearoa. Learning new things helps keep our wairua strong. 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Keep learning at your own pace. That's a top up.
1: No mai haere mai. 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
1: Koi nei, ko ngā rangona kōrero o te wā.
2: In this update, a slow-moving storm will continue to lash the South Island until Wednesday. A red heavy rain warning covers Marlborough and North Canterbury until Wednesday morning, and inland Canterbury is still under an orange warning. Heavy snow has also hit closing State Highway 8 between Fairlie and Lake Pukaki for the second time today. Further south, Waitaki has been in a state of emergency since severe flooding overnight. Met Services' John Laws says the system is slow-moving.
3: Totals could be as much as 400 millimetres of rain in the most exposed parts of that northeastern coast of the South Island.
2: The Prime Minister is stressing it's not unusual for the Foreign Minister to be overseas while India's leader visits New Zealand. Narendra Modi lands on Friday, but Winston Peters will be in Singapore and Japan. He's railed repeatedly against the Indian free trade deal. Labour's Chris Hipkins says the strategy is clear.
4: The government have obviously decided that with Prime Minister Modi visiting, it's better to have the Minister of Foreign Affairs out of the country.
2: Chris Luxon insists the visit doesn't involve Peters.
5: You'll have to ask him about when it was planned if you want to go down that road. It's a leader-to-leader visit that's happening here with Prime Minister Modi and myself. I'm hosting him. It's quite normal. It's quite okay.
2: Greens co-leader Marama Davidson says fishing must become more sustainable, starting with banning bottom trawling. The party has released its Drink, Fish, Swim election policy, strengthening regulations for freshwater and fishing. It includes phasing out bottom trawling on seamounts, set netting and dredging. A charity says the harm towards animals during domestic violence is worse and more common than many realise. The ACT Party is promising to make coercion using pets a criminal offence and give police powers to take them. Pet Refuge says 53% of women delay leaving domestic violence, fearing a family pet will be harmed. And that is news. In sport, early Monday morning celebrations in England as their Football World Cup dream continues. They're through to the quarterfinals after holding on for a 3-2 win over Mexico in Mexico City in a breathless and drama-filled clash. After scoring twice in 2 minutes in the first half, striker Jude Bellingham has been asked if he had a message for the fans back in England.
6: Have another shot and text your bosses to say you're not coming in tomorrow. That's about it.
2: All Blacks assistant coach Neil Barnes is expecting his former side will travel to Wellington this week, stewing on a woeful defeat. Italy were humbled 27-10 by Japan in the weekend's opening round of the nation's championship in Tokyo. And that is sport. I'm Susie Nordquist.
0: This is
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7: What's up, everybody? 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
1: Mauri ora tātou e te whānau. This is Harvey from the Tuari Brothers and you're checking out the Major Māori Mixtape. 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

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This is the DJ Ads remix of the Urban Pacifica Records track Beside You, featuring Dave Dobbin, mixed with Justin Timberlake's What Goes Around. 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
1: Manawatia, matariki, manawatia a puanga, man. Plenty of kaupapa going down. E whakanuia I te tauhou Māori. Bit of a hautapu happening at Wainua Mata Marae this Friday. Gather around from 5 a.m. I te ata. Don't forget the Wellington City Council Ahi Kā Festival on around the Wellington Waterfront, around the Whare Waka there from Thursday to Sunday. 4 days. Yes, 4 evenings. In fact, 6 p.m. onwards, there's music, kai and all the things. Ōtaki this Saturday as well, shutting down one of the streets by the beach and putting on a festival. Quarter's going to be there. Tawas, Holly Smith, the brother Hori, and plenty of his artwork. Tickets are $20. Kids are absolutely free. Don't forget the Matariki Festival ki Parirua. Ngāti Toa and Parirua City Council partnering up for the Rama Light Walk from Thursday onwards and the Harbourside Lights Thursday through to Sunday. Pretty much beautified all around the Whitirea Wellteck Parirua campus just along the waterfront there. Koe rā te kaupapa, there'll be food stalls, live music, art displays, plus much, much more. Also locally here, Ki Te Awa Kairangi, it is pretty much local, so there's an event at Te Mangungu Marae to celebrate. Also the Ko Puanga Rau, Ko Matariki Kaupapa on the Pitaona foreshore this coming Thursday. And also the Wainuiomata Community Hall putting on a kaupapa on Friday. And likewise, the Pitaone Community House Dawn Celebration going down this Friday. And the Wainuiomata High School put on a Matariki Community Celebration, Ngā Whetū o Matariki, at the high school this coming Friday. So yeah, get down there, whakanuia I te tauhou mai.

0: is Aotearoa News.
1: In this update, the Foreign Minister says the Pacific is an ocean of peace and shouldn't be a place for ballistic missiles. Winston Peters says China informed New Zealand it intended to launch a long-range ballistic missile earlier today and carried it out within hours. Jacob Jones reports.
2: Winston Peters says that goes against the 1986 South Pacific Nuclear Free Zone Treaty. Peters says as a region we should not sit by and allow such tests to become normalised or routine. He says we will continue to monitor the situation in coordination with regional partners.
1: The Prime Minister stressing it's not unusual for the Foreign Minister to be overseas while India's leader visits New Zealand. Narendra Modi lands on Friday, but Winston Peters will be in Singapore and Japan. He's railed repeatedly against the Indian free trade deal. Labour's Chris Hipkin says the strategy's clear.
3: The government have obviously decided that with Prime Minister Modi visiting, it's better to have the Minister of Foreign Affairs out of the country.
1: Chris Luxon insists the visit doesn't involve Peters.
4: You'll have to ask him about when it was planned if you want to go down that road. It's a leader-to-leader visit that's happening here with Prime Minister Modi and myself. I'm hosting him. It's quite normal. It's quite okay.
1: One person has been seriously injured after a car plunged into Golden Bay's Areru River. Emergency services were called to Ferntown Bridge near Collingwood about 4 p.m. Fresh concerns about specialists within Starship Hospital's Child Protection Unit. The team at the Auckland Children's Hospital is responsible for medically assessing whether parents have abused children. A newsroom investigation of 6 cases found the children's injuries could have other causes or didn't exist. International specialists who reviewed the probe all disputed the protection unit's findings. Newsroom journalist Melanie Reed says the cases have common denominators.
5: They're all young babies. There's always been a very traumatic birth. They're all parents that are like highly engaged and proactive with medical professionals.
1: I'm Kay Gregory and that's news. In sport, a breathless round of 16 clash at the Football World Cup. England are through to the quarterfinals, surviving 12 minutes of added time to pip Mexico 3-2 in Mexico City. Almost voiceless, England skipper Harry Kane says it was a crazy game on TVNZ.
6: We had to fight. We had to find something. I've just been sitting there, I can't really talk. But all the occasion, the team, everything against us, we found a way.
1: England will play Norway on Sunday for a place in the last four. A chance for the Tall Blacks to finish the first round of Basketball World Cup qualifying on a high. Tonight's game on Auckland's North Shore, which has just tipped off, is against Guam, who New Zealand beat by 32 points back in March. The Tall Blacks book their spot in the next round of qualifying with victory over the Philippines on Friday.

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So a big celebration of all our beautiful tātarakihi mokopuna, Tai Tamariki, who stood strong at the recent Kapahaka Nationals mō ngā kura tuarua. Man, the standard, the levels, oh where, te aha tāhua, man, our future is looking good. Hoi anō e te iwi Nights with the Well, kia utoru mai.

0: This is Aotearoa News.
1: In this update, Finance Minister Nicola Willis is reiterating the government's deep concerns over China's South Pacific missile test. China launched a long-range ballistic test missile today, just hours after warning New Zealand of their plans. Nicola Willis says it's unwelcome.
2: We will be talking with our Pacific partners about the development. The missile was fired into the South Pacific nuclear-free zone, and China's action goes directly against the intent of that treaty.
1: A push to address potential issues with calls made by the Child Protection Unit at Auckland Starship Hospital. A newsroom investigation's looked into the team responsible for providing a medical perspective on whether parents have abused their children. International experts repeatedly found these doctors didn't consider other explanations, like severe vitamin D deficiencies or injuries sustained during birth. Newsroom investigative journalist Melanie Reed says these cases escalate quickly, so accountability is needed.
3: There needs to be a big, wide-ranging review of what is going on, because there's so many cases.
1: Genesis is calling on the government to ban incandescent light bulbs as New Zealand lags behind many other countries. Genesis Chief Revenue Officer Stephen England Hall says the difference from LED is massive.
4: A dollar on electricity gives you about 250 hours of LED lighting, and a dollar of electricity gives you 25 hours or less on an incandescent bulb.
1: Changes to the ever more popular Christchurch Marathon for 2027, with numbers more than doubling in the past 3 years. The 42.2 kilometres were previously run in four laps of the CBD, but next year will switch to a two-lap course. Director Chris Cox says more than 10,000 runners are expected.
5: The extension will be, you'll go across the Fitzgerald Ave, takes you through the old red zone, following those walkways, right through to just opposite Kerr's Reach, returning via the river back onto the old course.
1: I'm Kay Gregory, and that's news. In sport, the Tall Blacks have jumped out to a 45-29 lead midway through the second quarter of their Basketball World Cup qualifier against Guam on Auckland's North Shore. New Zealand already confirmed a place in the next round of qualifying. Straight shooting All Blacks assistant coach Neil Barnes has joined the chorus of those calling for a stop to referee abuse. It comes with Wellington Rugby poised to cancel all club games this weekend after referees withdrew their services due to mounting cases of verbal abuse. Barnes says respect for officials is paramount.
6: It's not acceptable at any level. At the end of the day, they're going to make mistakes. So are we. And so, you know, people have got to get off their backs. We can't play the game without them. So, yeah, control what you can control and let those people do their job.
1: And that's sport.

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1: Tēnā rā koutou katoa, proud to announce the date has been set for Te Rao Te Raukura 2027 lock-in, Saturday the 30th of Jan. Expect kapa haka kai, hauora, mātauranga, so make sure to save that date. In fact, expressions of interest are currently open for storeholders. You can email info@teraoteraukura.com. That is info@teraoteraukura.com. We are also counting down to the Aotearoa Toa Wellington Regional Sports Awards, proudly brought to you by Te Runanga o Toa Rangatira. Te Runanga Nui o Te Aotearoa me Nuku Ora. That is going down on Thursday, the 20th of August at Wellington College. And proud to announce that we're going to be streaming that live and direct across our Aotearoa Toa FM platforms. And if you've got a pānui, love to share that for you. 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

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I come to you today asking you to give this young man courage to do the right thing, giving strength, Lord.

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3: 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Me aro tonu. Slow down and notice. That's a top up.
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0: This is Aotearoa News.
1: In this update, New Zealand's Foreign Affairs Minister says China launching a long-range ballistic missile into the Pacific goes against the 1986 nuclear-free zone treaty. Winston Peter says China informed New Zealand it intended to launch a long-range ballistic missile earlier today, then carried it out within hours. He says the South Pacific is an ocean of peace and shouldn't be a place for ballistic missiles. Authorities are closely monitoring the weather tonight, with intense rain expected in Marlborough and North Canterbury over the next 2 days. A red warning applies until Wednesday morning. Up 400 millimetres of rain could drench the Kaikoura Ranges. A state of emergency continues in Waitaki after flooding last night, although warnings have lifted. The Trade Minister says the India Free Trade Deal is having a halo effect for Kiwis, even before it's in force. Export numbers show apples are in high demand, jumping 63% on the 2024 season when talks began. Political reporter Troy Matic has more.
2: Last month, Mudki Forest sent its first shipment of logs from Bluff to India since 2020. New Zealand recently hosted Indian wool delegations looking to access our premium fibres. Todd McClay says it's a pattern seen in other trade deals, with exports starting to grow when people spot the opportunity. And the Indian FTA is no different.
1: The Prime Minister says restaurants are already feeling the benefits of Michelin Guide rankings. The government paid $6.3 million to get it to review eateries in Auckland, Wellington, Christchurch and Queenstown. Chris Luxon says it's followed worldwide by millions of people, and many of the 110 restaurants recognised are already better off.
3: Some of those restaurants, they've already said they've got 10 months worth of booking. People immediately started booking. A lot of Australians wanting to come over now that wouldn't have come.
1: I'm Kay Gregory, and that's news. In sport, confirmation of the Tall Blacks' place in the second stage of Basketball World Cup qualifying. New Zealand have beaten Guam 129-75 in Auckland and advanced into a group with Syria, Iran, Jordan, Australia and the Philippines. Wellington Referees Association Chair Ben Van Berkel has revealed a commitment to properly document referee abuse has played a role in the removal of their services for club games in the capital. The organisation won't appoint referees to any grades between this Friday and Sunday after 19 incidents of verbal abuse so far this season. A big blow for the Black Ferns. Co-captain Kennedy Tukuafu will be sidelined for the entire 2026 test season after injuring her hamstring playing for the Chiefs Manawa in their Round 3 Super Rugby Opeki loss to the Hurricanes Poa. That's sport.
0: This is Aotearoa Tour, Wellington's

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1: In this update, parts of the country are taking a battering from the weather, with significant heavy rain, severe gales and snow for parts of the South Island. A strong cold southeast flow lies over the South Island and lower North Island. Heavy rains expected around eastern and northern areas of the South Island, and in Wairarapa it's expected to be significant in parts of North Canterbury and Marlborough, and a red heavy rain warning is in place. Snow around the Mackenzie country is slowly easing, but Met Service has issued a severe snowfall warning for the Arthurs and Porters passes. There are reports of rockfall on roads around Cheviot. New Zealand's vowing to talk seriously with partners after a missile test in the South Pacific. China launched a long-range ballistic test missile today, just hours after warning New Zealand of their plans. It comes as the Australian and Fijian governments signed a mutual defence treaty. Finance Minister Nicola Willis has reiterated Foreign Minister Winston Peters' concerns, calling the move in a nuclear-free zone unwelcome.
2: We will be engaging with Australia, Fiji on how we as a region can work together to prevent the testing of nuclear-capable ballistic missiles.
1: The death toll from Venezuela's twin earthquakes has now topped 3,000. Almost 16,500 are injured, more than 17,000 homeless. The country's president has defended the government's actions following the quakes amid growing frustration over what many have called a delayed and inadequate response. President Delcy Rodriguez says security forces were deployed immediately. She's also announced the creation of a new military unit to deal with emergencies and disasters. Search and rescue operations are now winding down, 11 days after the quakes devastated the country, and the focus has now shifted to clearing debris. And emergency evacuations are being done in Guam and the northern Manaya Islands as a super typhoon moves onto the area. People have been warned it's a very dangerous storm which could cause catastrophic damage. I'm Kay Gregory, and that's news. In sport, a breathless round of 16 clash at the Football World Cup. England are through to the quarterfinals after pipping Mexico 3-2, surviving 12 minutes of added time, a raucous home crowd and a red card in Mexico City. England will play Norway on Sunday for a place in the last four. Straight shooting All Blacks assistant coach Neil Barnes has joined the chorus of those calling for a stop to referee abuse. It comes with Wellington Rugby poised to cancel all club games this weekend after referees withdrew their services after mounting cases of verbal abuse. And a big blow for the Black Ferns. Co-captain Kennedy Tukuafu will be sidelined for the entire 2026 test season after injuring her hamstring playing for Chiefs Manawa in their round 3 Super Rugby Opiki loss to the Hurricanes Poa. That's

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0: This is Aotearoa News.
1: In this update, parts of the country are taking a battering from the weather, with significant heavy rain, severe gales and snow for parts of the South Island. A strong cold southeast flow lies over the South Island and lower North Island. Heavy rains expected around eastern and northern areas of the South Island, and in Wairarapa it's expected to be significant in parts of North Canterbury and Marlborough, and a red heavy rain warning is in place. Snow around the Mackenzie country is slowly easing, but Met Service has issued a severe snowfall warning for the Arthurs and Porters passes. There are reports of rockfall on roads around Cheviot. New Zealand's vowing to talk seriously with partners after a missile test in the South Pacific. China launched a long-range ballistic test missile today, just hours after warning New Zealand of their plans. It comes as the Australian and Fijian governments signed a mutual defence treaty. Finance Minister Nicola Willis has reiterated Foreign Minister Winston Peters' concerns, calling the move in a nuclear-free zone unwelcome.
2: We will be engaging with Australia, Fiji on how we as a region can work together to prevent the testing of nuclear-capable ballistic missile.
1: The death toll from Venezuela's twin earthquakes has now topped 3,000. Almost 16,500 are injured, more than 17,000 homeless. The country's president has defended the government's actions following the quakes amid growing frustration over what many have called a delayed and inadequate response. President Delcy Rodriguez says security forces were deployed immediately. She's also announced the creation of a new military unit to deal with emergencies and disasters. Search and rescue operations are now winding down 11 days after the quakes devastated the country, and the focus has now shifted to clearing debris. And emergency evacuations are being done in Guam and the northern Manaya Islands as a super typhoon moves onto the area. People have been warned it's a very dangerous storm which could cause catastrophic damage. I'm Kay Gregory, and that's news. In sport, a breathless round of 16 clash at the Football World Cup. England are through to the quarterfinals after pipping Mexico 3-2, surviving 12 minutes of added time, a raucous home crowd and a red card in Mexico City. England will play Norway on Sunday for a place in the last four. Straight shooting All Blacks assistant coach Neil Barnes has joined the chorus of those calling for a stop to referee abuse. It comes with Wellington Rugby poised to cancel all club games this weekend after referees withdrew their services after mounting cases of verbal abuse. And a big blow for the Black Ferns. Co-captain Kennedy Tukuafu will be sidelined for the entire 2026 test season after injuring her hamstring playing for Chiefs Manawa in their round 3 Super Rugby Opiki loss to the Hurricanes Poa. That's

song. Little Junior Parker. A cousin of mine is gone on, but we'd like to kind of carry on in his name.

Video irirangi Māori o te Atiawa me Ngāti Toa is Atiawa Toa. Let's go! Atiawa Toa. Back to back. Back to back. For just

0: is Aotearoa News.
1: In this update, parts of the country are taking a battering from the weather, with significant heavy rain, severe gales and snow for parts of the South Island. A strong cold southeast flow lies over the South Island and lower North Island. Heavy rains expected around eastern and northern areas of the South Island, and in Wairarapa it's expected to be significant in parts of North Canterbury and Marlborough, and a red heavy rain warning is in place. Snow around the Mackenzie country is slowly easing, but Met Service has issued a severe snowfall warning for the Arthurs and Porters passes. There are reports of rockfall on roads around Cheviot. New Zealand's vowing to talk seriously with partners after a missile test in the South Pacific. China launched a long-range ballistic test missile today, just hours after warning New Zealand of their plans. It comes as the Australian and Fijian governments signed a mutual defence treaty. Finance Minister Nicola Willis has reiterated Foreign Minister Winston Peters' concerns, calling the move in a nuclear-free zone unwelcome.
2: We will be engaging with Australia, Fiji on how we as a region can work together to prevent the testing of nuclear-capable ballistic missiles.
1: The death toll from Venezuela's twin earthquakes has now topped 3,000. Almost 16,500 are injured, more than 17,000 homeless. The country's president has defended the government's actions following the quakes amid growing frustration over what many have called a delayed and inadequate response. President Delcy Rodriguez says security forces were deployed immediately. She's also announced the creation of a new military unit to deal with emergencies and disasters. Search and rescue operations are now winding down 11 days after the quakes devastated the country, and the focus has now shifted to clearing debris. And emergency evacuations are being done in Guam and the northern Manaya Islands as a super typhoon moves onto the area. People have been warned it's a very dangerous storm which could cause catastrophic damage. I'm Kay Gregory, and that's news. In sport, a breathless round of 16 clash at the Football World Cup. England are through to the quarterfinals after pipping Mexico 3-2, surviving 12 minutes of added time, a raucous home crowd and a red card in Mexico City. England will play Norway on Sunday for a place in the last four. Straight shooting All Blacks assistant coach Neil Barnes has joined the chorus of those calling for a stop to referee abuse. It comes with Wellington Rugby poised to cancel all club games this weekend after referees withdrew their services after mounting cases of verbal abuse. And a big blow for the Black Ferns. Co-captain Kennedy Tukuafu will be sidelined for the entire 2026 test season after injuring her hamstring playing for Chiefs Manawa in their round three Super Rugby Opiki loss to the Hurricanes Poa. That's sport.
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0: Kellatora. What do you think of this? Wellington's number one.
1: Yeah, it's nice.
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1: She take my money when I'm in need. Yes, yeah, she's a trifling friend indeed. Oh, she's a gold digger way over time.

0: This is Aotearoa News.
1: In this update, parts of the country are taking a battering from the weather, with significant heavy rain, severe gales and snow for parts of the South Island. A strong cold southeast flow lies over the South Island and lower North Island. Heavy rains expected around eastern and northern areas of the South Island, and in Wairarapa it's expected to be significant in parts of North Canterbury and Marlborough, and a red heavy rain warning is in place. Snow around the Mackenzie country is slowly easing, but Met Service has issued a severe snowfall warning for the Arthurs and Porters passes. There are reports of rockfall on roads around Cheviot. New Zealand's vowing to talk seriously with partners after a missile test in the South Pacific. China launched a long-range ballistic test missile today, just hours after warning New Zealand of their plans. It comes as the Australian and Fijian governments signed a mutual defence treaty. Finance Minister Nicola Willis has reiterated Foreign Minister Winston Peters' concerns, calling the move in a nuclear-free zone unwelcome.
2: We will be engaging with Australia, Fiji on how we as a region can work together to prevent the testing of nuclear-capable ballistic missiles.
1: The death toll from Venezuela's twin earthquakes has now topped 3,000. Almost 16,500 are injured, more than 17,000 homeless. The country's president has defended the government's actions following the quakes amid growing frustration over what many have called a delayed and inadequate response. President Delcy Rodriguez says security forces were deployed immediately. She's also announced the creation of a new military unit to deal with emergencies and disasters. Search and rescue operations are now winding down 11 days after the quakes devastated the country, and the focus has now shifted to clearing debris. And emergency evacuations are being done in Guam and the northern Manaya Islands as a super typhoon moves onto the area. People have been warned it's a very dangerous storm which could cause catastrophic damage. I'm Kay Gregory, and that's news. In sport, a breathless round of 16 clash at the Football World Cup. England are through to the quarterfinals after pipping Mexico 3-2, surviving 12 minutes of added time, a raucous home crowd and a red card in Mexico City. England will play Norway on Sunday for a place in the last four. Straight shooting All Blacks assistant coach Neil Barnes has joined the chorus of those calling for a stop to referee abuse. It comes with Wellington Rugby poised to cancel all club games this weekend after referees withdrew their services after mounting cases of verbal abuse. And a big blow for the Black Ferns. Co-captain Kennedy Tukuafu will be sidelined for the entire 2026 test season after injuring her hamstring playing for Chiefs Manawa in their round three Super Rugby Opiki loss to the Hurricanes Poa. That's sport.
3: This is Aotearoa. Wellington's

0: ki te whenua, aroha nui ki te tangata. Te reo irirangi o Aotearoa Toa.
1: I've heard people say that too much of anything is not good for you, baby. But I don't know about that. There's many times that we've loved and we've shared love and made love. It doesn't seem to me like it's enough.

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1: In this update, parts of the country are taking a battering from the weather, with significant heavy rain, severe gales and snow for parts of the South Island. A strong cold southeast flow lies over the South Island and lower North Island. Heavy rains expected around eastern and northern areas of the South Island, and in Wairarapa it's expected to be significant in parts of North Canterbury and Marlborough, and a red heavy rain warning is in place. Snow around the Mackenzie country is slowly easing, but Met Service has issued a severe snowfall warning for the Arthurs and Porters passes. There are reports of rockfall on roads around Cheviot. New Zealand's vowing to talk seriously with partners after a missile test in the South Pacific. China launched a long-range ballistic test missile today, just hours after warning New Zealand of their plans. It comes as the Australian and Fijian governments signed a mutual defence treaty. Finance Minister Nicola Willis has reiterated Foreign Minister Winston Peters' concerns, calling the move in a nuclear-free zone unwelcome.
2: We will be engaging with Australia, Fiji on how we as a region can work together to prevent the testing of nuclear-capable ballistic missiles.
1: The death toll from Venezuela's twin earthquakes has now topped 3,000. Almost 16,500 are injured, more than 17,000 homeless. The country's president has defended the government's actions following the quakes amid growing frustration over what many have called a delayed and inadequate response. President Delcy Rodriguez says security forces were deployed immediately. She's also announced the creation of a new military unit to deal with emergencies and disasters. Search and rescue operations are now winding down 11 days after the quakes devastated the country, and the focus has now shifted to clearing debris. And emergency evacuations are being done in Guam and the northern Manaia Islands as a super typhoon moves onto the area. People have been warned it's a very dangerous storm which could cause catastrophic damage. I'm Kay Gregory, and that's news. In sport, a breathless round of 16 clash at the Football World Cup. England are through to the quarterfinals after pipping Mexico 3-2, surviving 12 minutes of added time, a raucous home crowd and a red card in Mexico City. England will play Norway on Sunday for a place in the last four. Straight shooting All Blacks assistant coach Neil Barnes has joined the chorus of those calling for a stop to referee abuse. It comes with Wellington Rugby poised to cancel all club games this weekend after referees withdrew their services after mounting cases of verbal abuse. And a big blow for the Black Ferns. Co-captain Kennedy Tukuafu will be sidelined for the entire 2026 test season after injuring her hamstring playing for Chiefs Manawa in their round 3 Super Rugby Opiki loss to the Hurricanes Poa. That's sport.

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0: This is Aotearoa News.
1: In this update, parts of the country are taking a battering from the weather, with significant heavy rain, severe gales and snow for parts of the South Island. A strong cold southeast flow lies over the South Island and lower North Island. Heavy rains expected around eastern and northern areas of the South Island, and in Wairarapa, it's expected to be significant in parts of North Canterbury and Marlborough, and a red heavy rain warning is in place. Snow around the Mackenzie country is slowly easing, but Met Service has issued a severe snowfall warning for the Arthurs and Porters passes. There are reports of rockfall on roads around Cheviot. New Zealand's vowing to talk seriously with partners after a missile test in the South Pacific. China launched a long-range ballistic test missile today, just hours after warning New Zealand of their plans. It comes as the Australian and Fijian governments signed a mutual defence treaty. Finance Minister Nicola Willis has reiterated Foreign Minister Winston Peters' concerns, calling the move in a nuclear-free zone unwelcome.
2: We will be engaging with Australia, Fiji on how we as a region can work together to prevent the testing of nuclear-capable ballistic missiles.
1: The death toll from Venezuela's twin earthquakes has now topped 3,000. Almost 16,500 are injured, more than 17,000 homeless. The country's president has defended the government's actions following the quakes amid growing frustration over what many have called a delayed and inadequate response. President Delcy Rodriguez says security forces were deployed immediately. She's also announced the creation of a new military unit to deal with emergencies and disasters. Search and rescue operations are now winding down 11 days after the quakes devastated the country, and the focus has now shifted to clearing debris. And emergency evacuations are being done in Guam and the northern Manaya Islands as a super typhoon moves onto the area. People have been warned it's a very dangerous storm which could cause catastrophic damage. I'm Kay Gregory, and that's news. In sport, a breathless round of 16 clash at the Football World Cup. England are through to the quarterfinals after pipping Mexico 3-2, surviving 12 minutes of added time, a raucous home crowd and a red card in Mexico City. England will play Norway on Sunday for a place in the last four. Straight shooting All Blacks assistant coach Neil Barnes has joined the chorus of those calling for a stop to referee abuse. It comes with Wellington Rugby poised to cancel all club games this weekend after referees withdrew their services after mounting cases of verbal abuse. And a big blow for the Black Ferns. Co-captain Kennedy Tukuafu will be sidelined for the entire 2026 test season after injuring her hamstring playing for Chiefs Manawa in their round 3 Super Rugby Opiki loss to the Hurricanes Poa. That's sport.

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0: 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And though you fight to stay alive, your body starts to shiver, for no mere mortal can resist the evil of the thriller.
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1: Koinei, ko ngā rawa nā kōrero o te wā.
2: In this update, our government is expressing deep concerns about China testing a nuclear-capable missile in the South Pacific. It launched the long-range ballistic test missile yesterday, just hours after warning New Zealand of its plans. Senior Minister Nicola Willis says the government will be talking with Australia, Fiji and other Pacific countries on how to prevent future tests.
3: The missile was fired into the South Pacific nuclear-free zone, and China's action goes directly against the intent of that treaty.
2: Otago University international relations expert Robert Patman agrees the Chinese test is unwelcome, but points out the US also conducted tests in the Pacific in March and May. A person's trapped in their car in floodwaters in Lyford near Hanmer Springs, with fire and emergency waiting for equipment to get them out. North Canterbury and Marlborough are under red rain warnings until tomorrow, while Northern Marlborough, inland Canterbury and Tasman are covered by an orange warning. Julia in Blenheim says it's one of the worst storms she's experienced for some time.
4: The wind is just absolutely roaring. It's howling and whistling. The rain is kept up very strong at times during the night, but it doesn't look as if it's going to diminish for a wee while.
2: The Finance Minister expects the countdown to rescinding fuel payments will begin this week. The $50 financial boost for some families was to last a year, or until the price of 91-octane petrol drops below $3 a litre for four consecutive weeks. Nicola Willis expects the clock to start ticking tomorrow. Donald Trump says FIFA has made the right decision to suspend the ban for US striker Flo Balogun. The 25-year-old was set to miss today's game against Belgium after being given a red card in his previous match. It's attracted heavy criticism from many, including Belgium and UEFA. But President Trump maintains he can't tell FIFA what to do.
5: I asked for a review because I didn't think it was a foul. And, you know, again, I'm good at this stuff. I thought it was two great athletes that crashed into each other and got entangled.
2: That's news. In sport, Belgian football authorities look poised to fight against the controversial inclusion of US striker Balogun right up until kickoff of today's round of 16 World Cup football match. FIFA has dismissed Belgium's eligibility challenge as inadmissible. Australian fifth seed Alex de Minaur is rejected after a heavy fourth-round defeat at Wimbledon. He's lost in straight sets to Italy's Flavio Cobolli, including a relinquished 5-2 lead in the second set to go down in a tiebreaker.
6: To fall short constantly, you start doubting yourself. You start doubting whether you're going to be able to break through and kind of take it to the next step.
2: That's sport. I'm Jodie Gill.
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8: He rangi ua kei a mātou e kaha rawa i etehi wā he hautonga hoki. 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
1: 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Mo tō ake a rātū, atatū. It's your Tuesday morning. Hope your morning's been off to a good start so far. This weather, let's just talk about this weather for just a second. Worse than yesterday, I suppose, is all there is to say really about that. Which no one asked for. Pae pae ake ko te rāne. Maybe te rapea he tohu tēnā. Ka heke ngā roimata a Ranginui. He tohu tērā mō te wā hanga o Matariki. Maybe Ranginui is shedding its tears for those that have departed in his little whānau there. Which I suppose when we think about it, if we're all like descendants in a way of Rangi and Papa, and all the Mate and his family, is everyone and everyone everywhere that ever existed, I suppose. Anyway, thoughts and musings that maybe I should just keep to myself next time. Ati Awatoa FM, kicking it off on a good note for your Tuesday morning. Hey look, we'll talk about chocolate this morning. Why? Well, why not? Is the real answer, eh? I don't know if there's anything better to talk about than chocolate first thing in the morning. Snickers pods have made a return. We'll tell you where and when you can get those. Ko te mata, stick around for that. Also, don't forget Te Ate Tiwara and the crew from Pukuhohe coming through from 7:30 this morning. Te rā kia mautonu mai ki tō tātou nei reo irirangi Māori. Ati Awatoa FM, e mihi atu nei.
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0: This is Aotearoa News.
1: In this update, an international relations expert is questioning New Zealand's quick response to a Chinese Pacific missile test and not to similar actions by the US. The government's expressing concern after China launched a long-range ballistic test missile in the South Pacific yesterday with little warning. Otago University international relations expert Robert Patman says it's unwelcome, but points out the US also conducted tests in the Pacific in March and May.
2: It's important, I think, that New Zealand has a sense of balance here. In many respects, criticism of China would carry much greater credibility if we weren't tongue-tied about American activities.
1: A spokesperson for Foreign Minister Winston Peters says the US testing was carried out under an agreement with the Marshall Islands. They say it does not involve testing in the South Pacific nuclear-free zone. A person's been trapped in their car by floodwaters near North Canterbury's Hammer Springs since 3 o'clock this morning. Fire and Emergency is working to get them out. That area and Marlborough are still under a red rain warning, making driving conditions dangerous. But there's a silver lining to the bad weather in the south. The heavy snow has come just in time for school holiday skiing. Anna Feck has more.
3: 30 centimetres has fallen at Cadrona in recent days. Treble Cones had 25 and is opening this morning after a week of delays and no snow. Chief Mountains Officer for both fields, Laura Headley, says the timing couldn't be better as holidaymakers head south for Matariki weekend.
1: Alarm bells over domestic violence abusers, increasing use of cheap technology to track their victims. Frontline crisis workers warn easily accessible GPS trackers are being hidden in children's belongings, vehicles and other personal items. Phone mirroring software is also being used discreetly to keep tabs on victims' lives and communications. Advocates told the Herald perpetrators are turning up at safe houses and hospitals. That's news. In sport, to a marathon fourth round match on Wimbledon Centre Court on Disney Plus.
4: He can't believe it. The Cinderella story continues for the British wildcard Arthur Ferry.
1: Ferries prevailed over veteran Grigor Dimitrov in a tense five sets in a match just shy of 4 hours. The 23-year-old was pushed right to the end, winning 10-7 in a six-soaring match tiebreaker. Job done for the Tall Blacks in the first round of Basketball World Cup qualifying. They finished second in their group behind Australia with a 129-75 thrashing of Guam in Auckland. New Zealand's expanded qualifying group for the final round will feature Jordan, Iran and Syria. At sport, I'm Judy Gill.
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1: Kanti kara, marangamai, auntie awatoa e FM, mihi atu ki a koutou, katoa ngā mihi matariki ki a koutou, I tēnei o ngā wahanga. 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He mihi anō hoki mō te atatū, mō te rātū, Tuesday morning, just after 8 o'clock, ne? 100.994.9 ko ngā iarere, kaua e neke, me waiho ki aua iarere ke. Waiho, waiho. Ati Awatore FM for your Tuesday morning. And a fair bit to get through this morning, eh? Seems to be that, you know, here in New Zealand, if you weren't sort of following the socials, the stories right here in New Zealand, it's all about Matariki. However, overseas, eh, it seems like everyone is talking about Taylor Swift and Travis Kelce's wedding. Which I'm just going through some bits and pieces of it. There's some pretty obscure and out of it details, eh? That's just like, man, you literally no expense spared. And those, that's what you chose? Of course, I'm not one to sort of be picky or finicky because, hey, love is love. Love is love is love. And they did it how they wanted to. And that's what really matters. But we'll break down a few of the obscure and weird details. Like, you wouldn't guess in a million years who married them. Who was the officiating minister? Well, not a minister, eh? Could be a, what do you call, what are they called? The, you know, you know what they're called. You know what they're called. Anyway, fam, Tuatu Ki Tera, don't forget, this morning, it's all about Matariki here in New Zealand as well. Haka Extravaganza is making a return in this weekend. So we'll talk about that, and of course, up next, day. I don't know what else better there is to talk about than chocolate first morning, because one certain chocolate, which is kind of like that low-key, no one really spoke about it, but everyone knew what it was. And everyone sort of made a bit of a complaint when we realised that it wasn't on the shelves anymore. We've made a return, so we can all sleep soundly tonight, all right? That's up next. Aotearoa FM. Kia ora nou mai ki toa ke ata tū. Aotearoa.

Atia with Toy FM here for your Tuesday. Ara ko te ata tū, kei a mātou I tēnei wā tonu. Also, the second day of the school holidays as well. Maybe we'll chat more about things to do during the school holidays as well, especially during Matariki, so that's a plus. Anyway, I digress. We are talking about chocolate, all right? Chocolate. So why are we talking about chocolate? Well, if you've spent the last few years mourning the disappearance of a particular popular Kiwi chocolate, you might just want to sit down for this one because the iconic chocolatey snack is making a comeback this month. What are we talking about? Of course, we are talking about pods, right? Pods. Pods, pods, pods, pods, pods. Not iPods. Not peas in a pod. Not podcasts, but the chocolate pods made by the likes of Mars, Snickers, Twix. Hey, they are making a return. In fact, to be honest, I did notice the Snickers ones are gone. I think of all of them, the Snickers ones are the best anyway. From July the 7th, which is today, Koto Mars. New Zealand has confirmed the Mars, Snickers and Twix flavoured crispy wafer and chocolate topped bites will be back on shelves. However, Pack and Save Napier has wasted no time in letting the people know. I've come through already, bit of a teaser. Mars New Zealand Country Director Shane Hammond told New Zealand Herald, the comeback has been a long time coming. Pods fans have been very patient, bringing them back felt less like a decision and more like answering a national call to action. Kia ora, I like that. Honestly, he's not wrong as well. One Reddit user described the longing and sacrifice we were willing to put our wallets through just to get our hands on a packet. 2024, they wrote, I remember my heart breaking when they announced they were discontinuing pods. I can't find them in any supermarket, although once or twice I've seen them. Extremely overpriced at Dairies. Yeah, Dairies are more expensive, I suppose, as well. It's been a long 5 years of waiting. It's been that long. Cheapers. At the time, the company said the difficult decision was due to changes in its manufacturing capability. Safe to say, though, it's coming back, and it just goes to show what little determination and passion can do. It's like welcoming an old friend back. Ātia wa Toy FM, e mihi atu ki a koutou katoa, anei ki te pātai. Here's the real question, though. Team Whitby, Team Cadbury, or Team Whittakers? Whitbury. Hey, there you go. There's a bit of a merging of the two. Whitbury. No, but the question is, Team Whittakers or Team Cadbury? You tell me, Auntie Awatoa.

0: Okay. Hello, everybody. Tyler Okoma here, also known as Tyler the Creator, and you are with, well, obviously me and
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team, Whitbury. I just made that up. There's no such thing. I'll go first. You know, I'm not a chocolatist, or I'm not a chocolatist. And I will even go as far as saying, you know what, I even enjoy probably Nestle maybe a little bit more than both. That's only because I'm a Kit Kat fan. Any of the Kit Kats, hey. The chocolate one, the cookie dough one, the caramel one. It's just Kit Kat. I am Team Kit Kat. We tip to social media. 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Thomas reckons Team Cadbury. But that's only because I live up Ryehart Street and live around the corner from the Whitbury factory. The Whittaker's factory. Oh no, Whittaker's. Whitbury is a thing now. I think I've made it. Okay, Thomas. Thomas, do you wake up and smell chocolate every morning? I've always wanted that to people who live around, for people who live around the Whitbury factory. Cadbury. Whittaker's. The Whittaker's factory. I think I've made Whitbury a thing now. And Toya comes through and she says Cadbury, but she's a flake girl. I hope that's not telling of your sort of lifestyle. That's interesting, eh? You can tell a lot about a person by the type of chocolate they like. Hey, maybe my chocolate that I like tells you that I just like a break every now and then. 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Are you Team Whitbury or are you Team Cadbury? Here's Dochi Anxiety, RT Awatora FM, no Mikey Thor, Ake Atatū.

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1: Kaua koutou, we're here to hoki tere mai mō ngā waiata paira, watu whai muri te pakuwhakata ana ko Marko Elton John, ko Euroglider's hoki, Aotearoa.
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3: 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If you worked here in Aotearoa and it's all things Matariki, you probably were overseas somewhere, or it's at least on your For You page, or your socials, because it seemed that everyone was talking about, anyone was talking about, was of course Taylor Swift's wedding, right? Taylor Swift's wedding, married over the weekend. And I'll tell you what, there are some peculiar details to share. After months of anticipation and plenty of speculation around the big day, Taylor Swift and Travis Kelce officially said I do. The 74-year-old mother of the groom gave one of the first insights into the couple's big day. She said, I really can't say a heck of a lot, except it was a magical event. Details from their wedding are being kept tightly under wraps as they enjoy being newlyweds, but that hasn't stopped the internet sleuths from finding out as much as possible about them. Here's what we know so far. We already knew that it was going to be at the Madison Square Gardens. 7:30pm on Friday. The screen outside the iconic Manhattan venue lit up with a lavender haze and a simple message that says, just married, just TNT. Oh, there you go. The marketing and branding right there. Just married. On the big day, New York's Empire State Building revealed it was Taylor's something blue. What the hang? That, you know you got money when you can make this happen. Who designed Taylor Swift's wedding? Dress. Taylor and Travis both wore Christian Dior haute couture for the ceremony. Here's another interesting fact, eh? Who was in Taylor and Travis's wedding party? They didn't have any bridesmaids or groomsmen. Instead, her brother, Austin Swift, was Taylor's man of honour, and Jason Kelce was Travis's best man. So there's one person that was both the man of honour and the best man. Okay. Who officiated Taylor and Travis's wedding? This is probably the most obscure corridor that I can think of anyway. One of the most surprising details from the big day is that the couple had Adam Sandler officiate the ceremony. Alright, what did Taylor and Travis's wedding look like? Well, immediately upon entry, everything, floors, walls, ceilings, was draped in peach and white. Large blown-up pictures of Taylor and Travis at each age, year by year, from 1 year old to late teenagerhood, were on display. That's going to be a long wall, first off. But I suppose, hey, they're at the Madison Square Gardens, for goodness sake. All in all, I'm looking at some photos here. You can jump on online and have a look as well. The guest list. Oh my gosh, the guest list was quite long as well. You had the likes of who we got here. Tegan. You got Tegan and Chrissy Tegan and John Legend were there. A whole lot more as well. But look, we're running out of time. There's so much to talk about this. Maybe we'll go into further detail later on this morning. Ate Awa Tora FM, it's your music news feed. O tēnei o ngā wā.
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0: This is Aotearoa News.
1: In this update, a view it's likely a coincidence that China tested a nuclear-capable missile in the South Pacific the same day Australia and Fiji signed a security alliance. It launched the long-range ballistic test yesterday, just hours after warning New Zealand of its plans. Australia and Fiji signed a landmark alliance pledging mutual defence and left the door open to other Pacific nations joining the pact. Former Defence Minister Wayne Mapp says he doesn't think the test had much to do with the agreement.
2: These sort of things take a bit of time to prepare. They have to have ships in place. They've got to have dummy warheads on these things, all of that. So it's not sort of something you'd turn on in 24 hours or something like that.
1: A person's been rescued after spending 4 hours trapped in a car by floodwaters near Hanmer Springs. Fire and emergency freed the person who had been stuck since 3 a.m. A rare red heavy rain warning remains in force for parts of North Canterbury and Marlborough until tomorrow. Meanwhile, at least 260 homes across the west coast are without electricity as the region's battered by strong winds. Parts of State Highway 6 are closed due to fallen trees. A state of emergency remains for Waitaki, with police telling motorists to drive to the conditions as freezing temperatures and very damp conditions may cause black ice. Snow is also closed State Highway 8 from Fairlie to Lake Pukaki. Federated Farmers is challenging the Green Party's crackdown on nitrate levels in fresh water. If elected, the party's promising stronger national standards for fresh water, more robust rules for wastewater discharges, and the phasing out of synthetic nitrogen fertiliser. Federated Farmers West Coast President Simon Cameron says there have been issues in the past, but the industry has come a long way.
3: What do they want us to do? Because by phasing it out, you're going to reduce what this country can produce by at least 25%. We're an export nation down the bottom of the South Pacific. What are you going to do for an income to the country?
1: That's news. In sport, a sense of unease from some former American footballers amid the Flo Balogun red card controversy at the World Cup. US President Donald Trump's confirmed he phoned FIFA boss Gianni Infantino to discuss the matter before Balogun's automatic one-match ban was thrown out. He's free to play against Belgium in the round of 16 today. Former USA goalkeeper Brad Friedel has told TalkSport it's an awful look.
4: For the administration to go out and publicly acknowledge that they influenced this, I just don't think it's a winnable situation for anyone. The one person who comes out of this with a huge amount of dignity is the player, Balogun.
1: The Tall Blacks have dealt to Guam 129-75 in their Basketball World Cup qualifier on Auckland's North Shore. New Zealand's finished second in its qualifying group and advances to the next stage. At Sport, I'm Judy Gill.
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6: Kuarere ake he rangi uakai a mātou e kaharawa i e te hiwā. He hautonga hoki. 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
1: It's all the best throwbacks, 90s and more. Aotearoa Awatua FM. For your Tuesday morning, the time is just after 9. Hey, we're off to a good start this morning. Maybe you're just getting into work. Ka tahira, ka taimai koe ki tō. Ake tū ranga mahi, wāhi mahi. A little bit late, eh? Just after 9 o'clock, everyone giving you their side eye. Like, you're a couple of minutes late, and you're just like, don't make eye contact, just go straight to your cubicle. And maybe the reason why you're late is because you forgot that it's a school holiday today. And though it is Tuesday, you know, we had yesterday to remind ourselves of that, but we still forgot today on Tuesday. You needed somewhere to sort the kids, and that's okay. We will forgive you. Well, I will forgive you anyway. I can't speak for your boss, whoever your boss is. But if I could, I would say, you know what? Bring the kids to work, Dan. I'm just kidding. Look, based on that, we're going to let you know what you can do with your tamaiti these school holidays, because there's always something happening. For one, Westfield, Queensgate there in Lower Hutt is a good place to take your tamaiti to. Last time they had like bumper cars, like in the actual mall. Like, what the heck? Yeah, that's something to look forward to. Also, don't forget Matariki. So as good a time as any to get your kids into some Matariki kaupapa, because Matariki falls right now on the school holidays as well. Don't forget the Sports Awards, the Aotearoa Toa Regional Sports Awards are not that far away, and we won't talk about those this morning because there is much to be said about them, let's be honest. It's all the best throwbacks, 90s and more, Aotearoa Toa FM. No mai ki tō ake rātu ata tū. 100.9, 94.9.

0: Sugar Honey Ice Tea, Aati Awatoa FM. 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Aati Awatoa FM, of course, playing major Māori mixtape with the hottest Māori waiata every weekday from 6 p.m.
1: Aati Awatoa.
0: But it's not 6 p.m. right now. It is, in fact, just going on 9:30 this morning, just before 9:30. And somewhere to take your tamaiti to for the school holidays. Of course, Tuesday today being the second day of the first week of the school holidays. And I'll tell you what's good is that Matariki falls on the weekend, which is a good thing. Look, if you're up in Rotorua, this is a cool mea. He kua he kaupapa pairawatsu e hono nei ki tō tātou wāhi o Matariki, ne? We're talking about drones. We're talking about drones and Matariki. A fleet of 550 drones. That's heaps. We'll create formations in the sky over Lake Rotorua to tell a story about Matariki this weekend. The show, which drew 36,000 people across the three nights last year, runs from the 9th of July through to the 11th of July at 8 p.m. each night over the lake. I just want to go just for this. This year's fleet is the largest I've ever flown. Aronui Indigenous Arts Festival Artistic Director Cyan Elise White says, "This looks so good." While the show might be using the latest tech, it all starts with story, White told RNZ's. "We've written a script that walks us through each of the stars in the Pleiades, or the Matariki cluster, their purpose and the area of well-being or the environment that they govern over. The story is accompanied by shapes in the sky formed by the drones." I don't know if anyone's seen Night at the Museum 2, where like Adam Sandler, not Ben Affleck, Mr. Fokker, the Fokker guy, is like, you know, like managing the whole show, and then he gets the stars to come out, eh? I imagine it looking something like that. This is cool. But the shapes in the sky will take place like kumara. They've got kumara, which correlates to tupuanuku, the stars that governs over the all root vegetables, and kai that grows beneath the ground. The staging the show is akin to making a film. The drone company are a bit like the camera team, eh? The soundscape devised by Parachute Studios in Auckland is integral to the experience. Of course, eh, visual and audio all goes hand in hand. This is cool, I really want to go. The pitaru, the really deep sort of guttural sound that vibrates through the whenua as well. Okay. The atmosphere among the spectators last year was electric, she says. You could hear a pin drop. It's interesting. I've never experienced an audience atmosphere like it in all my years of putting on live events and shows. This is cool and I need to go. The drone show also coincides with night markets over the 3 days as well. And the Rotorua night markets, eh? They're bomb. They're amazing. And if you're not going to go to the night markets, then just go to each street in Rotorua. Because that's just as amazing. Things amazing. Aati Awatoa FM, if you're in Rotorua this weekend, why don't you check out the drone show telling a story about Matariki this weekend? Aati Awatoa.

0: 90s Alive with your 90s jams at 9. Catherine White, Superwoman in the mix. For those playing at home, fun fact, Babyface wrote that song. Ati awatoa.
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0: Kāre anō nā waiata mutua I konei. Whai muri te paku whakatā, ko nā waiata anō mai ngā tau I watekau. Ati awatoa.
2: 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Mea rō tonu. Slow down and notice. That's a top up.
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1: Ko inei, ko ngā rawana kōrero o te wā.
2: And this update, the Supreme Court has overturned the convictions of two men jailed for the killing of the publican of the Red Fox Tavern nearly 40 years ago. In 2021, a jury found Henry James Wilson and Mark Joseph Hoggett guilty of shooting Chris Bush during the armed robbery of the tavern in Maramarua in 1987. Jordan Dunn has more.
3: Open Justice reports the Supreme Court finds the Crown failed to establish the necessary standard of proof to find either accused guilty during the trial. It also failed to prove the shooting wasn't caused by a third possible suspect, Lester Hamilton, who has since died. The court has set aside the men's convictions, entered judgments of acquittal, and there won't be a retrial.
2: Relief from the Huronui mayor after the rescue of a person trapped by floodwaters in their car for 4 hours near Hanmer Springs. A rare red heavy rain warning remains in force for parts of North Canterbury and Marlborough until tomorrow. State Highway 1 between Cheviot and Kaikoura is closed due to rising river level concerns. Huronui District Mayor Marie Black is grateful to rescue teams.
4: My plea for people at the moment is be cautious. If you need to be out driving, there will be surface flooding.
2: Meanwhile, a state of emergency remains for Waitaki and surface flooding continues to affect a number of roads in the Clutha district. Labour leader Chris Hipkins says China's testing of a nuclear-capable missile in the South Pacific is a concerning development. It launched the long-range ballistic test missile yesterday, just hours after warning New Zealand of its plans. Belief more female-led businesses could help balance the country's books. A report from Westpac estimates less than a third of New Zealand businesses are owned or co-owned by women and usually perform better. Westpac head of business, Kat Fionati, says they're wanting to support more women startups and shift the needle.
5: The knock-on effects could be up to $25 billion. So really it's up to everyone to get behind this. It's not just one area, it's more of a societal issue that we need to move forward on.
2: That's news. In sports, Spain have broken the deadlock at the 11th hour in their Football World Cup round of 16 tie against Portugal and Dallas on TVNZ.
6: Ferran Torres, we might not need extra time. It's brilliantly finished by the versatile Mikel Merino.
2: Spanish substitute Moreno scored the winner in the first minute of stoppage time to seal the 1-0 win. Meanwhile, FIFA boss Gianni Infantino is downplaying the influence of US President Donald Trump in the overturned ban of American striker Flo Balogun. He's cleared to play against Belgium this afternoon, prompting outrage from Belgian and other European bodies. Infantino has confirmed he fielded calls from Trump, but insists FIFA's disciplinary committee acted with independence. That's sport. I'm Jodie Gill.
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8: He rangi uakei a mātou e kaharawa i ētehi wā he hautonga hoki. 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

RTL with Toy FM, just after 10 o'clock on the morning cuppa, holding it down all the way through to 11 o'clock. Another hour you have with us this morning, and we've got to talk about a few things. One is, of course, things you can do during the school holidays, right? And two, of course, things you can do during Matariki as well. Which really, they're kind of the same thing, eh? If you're a child, that is. I suppose the biggest thing, if you're a child, eh, is that you don't got to go to school. So the kids be like, yay! And all the parents be like, oh, I've got to find somewhere to take you fellas. Well, we can help with that, so stick with us and we'll share out a bit of a school holiday, July school holidays guide for you.

Ishin. Didn't know I could rap, did you? Neither did I. Is it even good? I don't know. Anyway, I'll stick to my day job, or maybe to singing at least. Out to the Abitur FM. All the best throwbacks, 90s, and more. More beats to come as well. Swing Out Sister, Catch a Fire, Peter and Thomas, all on the way.

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Te pai hoki o taua wai anta araku, John Mia Gravity, Aotearoa Toa FM, mo tō ake anta tū. Keep it locked, fam. We'll talk about where you can take your tamaiti to for the school holiday today, in fact, and it starts at Huha. That's up next, Aotearoa Toa.

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1: Whānau Aroha Community Notice Board, and consider this a bit of a July school holidays edition there. 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That's cool. I think I want to go. 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Book your behind-the-scenes tour of New Zealand's leading interdependent animal welfare facility. Now, you go behind the scenes into areas not normally open to the public, meet incredible rescued animals and hear their survival stories. Learn how Hoo Ha rescues, really rehabilitates and rehomes all species. This might well be the starting point for the future vet in your family, or for the future animal fosterer home person. Maybe a cat person. Oh, do we like cat people? We love cat people. We love animal people. I like animals. So maybe I'll attend this. But if you want to as well, Kotamai's happening today. Head on over to the Facebook page. Just pop in Hoo Ha Behind the Scenes Tour, and all the information will show up. It's happening on Haywards Hill, actually, in the Moonshine Valley, in the opposite between Upper Hutt, Porirua, Wellington, Lower Hutt, what even is that area? Anyway, make sure you're booked in. It'll be an incredible time for somewhere to take you to Mighty 2 for these school holidays. Aotea Botore FM, Pānui Aroha o te wā.
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0: Hoosh, it's the kids from the Valley, aka the Valley Kids. 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
0: Looking just like that, fam. Another morning done and dusted for your Tuesday morning. Don't forget, stick around. T and Toby coming through from 11. Cyan should be here from 3 o'clock. Not sure what happened to her yesterday. She's busy. She's a busy person. But I know you will miss her, so send her some love on the socials and make sure you check in from 3 o'clock to see if Cyan's about. And, of course, Toby and T from 11 o'clock, straight after this, actually. In the meantime, it's Beats on Beats on Beats. Kim Petras, Sam Smith, Unholy. Oh, yeah, I want to remember this song right here. That's a vibe, though, eh? See you tomorrow. Kagi.

0: This is Aotearoa News.
1: In this update, two men jailed for the killing of the publican of the Red Fox Tavern nearly 40 years ago have had their convictions overturned. James Henry Wilson and Mark Joseph Hoggett were found guilty of murder by a jury in 2021 of shooting Chris Bush during the armed robbery of the Maramarua Tavern in 1987. Jordan Dunn has more.
2: Open Justice reports the Supreme Court is setting aside the men's convictions, entering judgments of acquittal, and ordering there won't be a retrial. The court has found the Crown failed to establish the evidence placed Wilson and Hoggart at the crime, or that a third, now dead suspect, wasn't involved.
1: Wilson can be named along with his murder conviction for the killing of his former girlfriend in 1999. Our government is expressing deep concerns about China testing a nuclear-capable missile in the South Pacific. Senior Minister Nicola Willis says government will be talking with Australia, Fiji and other Pacific countries on how to prevent future tests.
3: The missile was fired into the South Pacific nuclear-free zone, and China's action goes directly against the intent of that treaty.
1: Heavy rains continuing to batter Marlborough and North Canterbury. State Highway 1 between Cheviot and Kaikoura is closed due to rising river levels, and inland Kaikoura Road is shut after Crib Creek burst its banks. Marlborough District Council Emergency Service Manager Matt Kerr says it's an unfolding situation.
4: One of the fundamental things for us, ensuring A, people can move if they need to, but otherwise actually what we're asking is for people to stay off the roads.
1: Romanian police are accusing misogynistic influencers, the Tate brothers, of making about $2.6 million from prostituting a teenager. The UK's Daily Telegraph reports Andrew and Tristan Tate are facing a raft of new criminal charges, including human trafficking. Andrew Tate is accused of manipulating a then 17-year-old girl into working for their lucrative pornography business for 7 years. That's news. In sport, the two football teams at the centre of the World Cup's administration and diplomatic row will meet in an hour at Seattle. The United States and Belgium face off in the round of 16, following the uproar around FIFA wiping the one-match ban for US striker Flo Balogun. FIFA President Gianni Infantino is defiant, saying its disciplinary committee acted with independence, despite him fielding phone calls from Donald Trump. The two teams face off from midday for a quarterfinal spot against Spain, who eliminated Portugal 1-0. Sir Scott Dixon has completed a homecoming of sorts, signing a multi-year deal to join IndyCar team Arrow McLaren next season. The six-time series champion will leave Chip Ganassi at the end of his 25th season. Dixon says it's an exciting next step, and as a New Zealander, being part of Bruce McLaren's legacy will be special. That's sport. I'm Jodie Gill.
5: Ngā matapae huirere mō te wanganui atara, mō tēnei rā.
6: Cloudy with isolated showers turning to occasional rain around midday, with southerlies strengthening in the afternoon.
5: Today's high, te kaumaka. Tonight's

0: 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Ko te reira hau tēnei, me taimi tēnei, kia ora e te wānau.
1: Kia ora, welcome along. Happy Tuesday. Hopefully you're doing well for the 7th of July.
0: Yes.
1: Had a little bit of rainy day yesterday, and this morning's okay at the moment, but it does sound like there's going to be a little bit on the horizon there, with it getting a bit heavier and definitely a lot more rainy throughout the day. So, as you probably heard in the weather break, of course, not too bad at all, but obviously, Tuesday's a good day for us, because obviously we appreciate you listening, and also it's a nice...
0: And it's Tide Tuesday, sorry, I just had to jump in.
1: I mean, you got to jump in, it's a fair shout there. Tide Tuesday, of course, T and I have started to bring in more of the corpo world to the show. Obviously we can have our business, we can have our party, you know, party in the bad, but we've got to have a little bit of business around here. We've got to have some of those KPIs, those PowerPoints, those Excels. We've got to be talking about mergers and other business related terms here. You know, we've got to make sure that we're ready for the future financial sector, frankly. So of course you've got to dress for the job you want, not the job you have. So we've started wearing ties on Tuesdays, you know, just to really bring in that business sense about us. I like how we've been doing this for a few weeks now, and you can tell how little I wear ties by the fact that we've only been doing this for a couple of weeks. I've already run out of ties. But I am not somebody who just wants to rehash the joke already, so I've already been going to op shops and just finding the most ridiculous ties I can find.
0: What can you find for like 50 cents a dollar?
1: Oh yeah, it's fantastic when you go to the op shop and it's like they've got mostly contemporary, nice looking, clean colour ties, yeah. And you have to push past them and go to the dusty ties they've had in the back since 2009. Just, nobody wants these. Usually you get the reaction when someone at the staff looks at it and goes, guys, he's bought it! Guys!
0: Someone's bought it!
1: Someone's bought it! I don't believe it! So just as the weeks go on, it's just giving me an excuse to go op shopping more often and just look for the most ridiculous ties, and I'm having
0: a
1: wonderful...
0: Oh, that's a dangerous game.
1: It is a dangerous game, but it's great when you only have to wear them for fun.
0: Yeah.
1: By the way, if anyone knows of any ridiculous ties that you have in a loft or in an attic or just sitting in a cardboard box...
0: Toby would like to come collect them.
1: Looking for some silly branded... Well, I could do with one with like Donald Duck on it, I think. Do
0: I
1: something that.
0: Have one, actually.
1: Of course you do.
0: No, I'm going to donate some ties to Toby.
1: Oh, see. Now, you see, this is business. We're doing trade negotiations. See, this is what the power of the tie. Thanks to Tie Tuesdays, we've been able to negotiate a business deal. We've been able to organize, you know, future revenue for future products. It's a fantastic scheme, this. See, it really does work.
0: Hey, speaking of what's fantastic, Matariki Ahika is this week. We are kicking off on this Thursday.
1: Yes.
0: Running to Sunday. Details on all the stages and everything you can expect will be later on in the show.
1: Absolutely. On top of that as well, we've got DJ Playlist coming up, where T and I give you a little recommendation of the Wyatt that we've been listening to and play it out for you here on Arthi Old Thought with him. I believe it is my turn this week.
0: It is.
1: So I'll have to go trawling through my music library and see what I want to give a cheeky little recommendation to. You'll have to listen out for that. You're here with T and Toby, Arthi Old Thought with him. Same.

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1: You hear with Tien Toby, Anina Waiata, Ifayakane. We've got today the SOS Ben and Carl Carlton. Keep listening later in the show. We've got DJ Playlist where we're going to give you a recommendation of what we've been listening to and play it out for you here on Atia Wato FM. 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

0: Tiawatsu Otsu FM NRG Rising there. Kia ora te wānau, you're here with TNT.
1: Just because this bad weather is going on does not mean it is going to stop us from getting together as communities and celebrating Matariki. Celebrating the Māori New Year is such an important part of the culture, and so it is cool to see a lot of local places doing events for hosting people, for running it, or just bringing in the full, going the full nine yards, I'd say, and just bring all of that out together. And one of which happening is that's a word now, is over in Wellington City. It's happening at the Wellington Waterfront and outside Te Papa as well, and that is Matariki Ahika.
0: Yes, with stages and kai to fill your bellies, Matariki Ahika has you sorted from the Thursday all the way through to the Sunday.
1: Absolutely. A four-day event there to enjoy, to celebrate and bring in the Māori New Year from 6 p.m. to 9 p.m. You don't just get to enjoy the kai, you also get to enjoy time with your friends and whānau and enjoying the immersive Wellington waterfront walkway. They've got fire, projections, performances, special ceremonies.

0: each night as well, honouring those who have passed away as well. A fantastic event to go along to, but with, like we said, with yourself, friends, whānau, whoever you want to bring, and you'll definitely want to go along to this, because you know how expensive events are in town, and this one comes in a shade under that, because we've said it before, and we'll say it again, it's free! $3.99.
1: We love a free kaupapa. That's right. It's whānau he kore utu. So details once more is this week, Thursday 9th of July to Sunday 12th of July from 6pm to 9pm Wellington Waterfront.
0: More information can be found on wellington.govt.nz. 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
1: You're here with Tien Toby, keep listening, we've got DJ Playlist coming up. We're going to be picking a song that we've been listening to and play it out for you here. You're here with Tien Toby, RTO or Toy FM.

0: 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G'day, everyone. Heaven CNC.
1: It's time for a bit of DJ playlist. It's where T and I get to recommend a waiata to you that we've been listening to and also play it out for you on the Author FM. My turn this week, and the waiata that I'm going to recommend to you. Some of you may know I'm a fan of the classics. I like to take it back. And also because I'm still trying to keep up.
0: To keep up with the current music.
1: I can't.
0: Maybe.
1: You see what I'm like to when it comes to reading out the charts, and I have to go, T, who's this person?
0: That's what? Why I don't bother that. Did you hear this? Because I'm like, you definitely did not hear this.
1: No.
0: It's, hey, listen to this.
1: I'm still catching up on 70s at prog rock and like 80s disc. I still need to get through that discography first. It's like getting through seasons. I've got to the show late. I've gone through, like, you know, like the classics of Beethoven and Bach. I've got through to, you know, like your 1950s and 40s swing. So I'm just working my way up. I'm into the season 1980s at the moment. I'm catching up. In about 50 years, I'll get to 2020s K-pop anytime now. I'm getting there.
0: No, but still hope for you.
1: Thank goodness. But wanted to recommend, obviously, a good little classic and good little throwbacks to listen to. It's an obvious choice, but it's obvious because it's a good one. And it is by Elton John. And of course, we know of the John of the Elton of the Johns, lovely man. And he did a waiata with Kiki D, which is called Don't Go Breaking My Heart. A lovely little track there. It's a good little listen to as well. Also, the music video is just a bit of fun as this thing in the studio together. It's released in 1976, meant to evoke the 60s soul duet type waiatas as well. So kind of bringing that back. And bringing that vibe back as well, and does it really well. Really good pairing with those two as well. What I find interesting as well is that obviously it's been a popular song. According to sales statistics, song has had over 1 billion Spotify streams. Not all streams,
0: wow.
1: Just one service. It's not including YouTube, it's not including the iTunes, CD sales, various things. Just on one service, 1 billion streams, which is quite crazy. And understandably, because it's been popular, a lot of people have been doing it with him. I was researching how many duets has he done with this? Because he's brought a few people out on stage, and I can't find exact numbers on that. But in terms of recorded performances, he did it with the drag artist RuPaul.
0: Yep.
1: He also, the year after the song came out, did a cover on The Muppet Show with Miss Piggy.
0: Miss Piggy, yes.
1: Wonderful stuff. Wonderful stuff on there. But that's not just him. Those are the ones that he's been involved with. There's also been other artists later on who have done duet versions of it. So you've got Demi Lovato and Q-Tip did one in 2018. And T, you were lighted to in the 2004 movie Enchanted.
0: Enchanted and Hathaway.
1: And Hathaway and Jesse McCartney. They did a cover of it as well. I think Don't Go Breaking My Heart's in like one of those animated Smurf or Gnome movies as well, from memory.
0: Mm.
1: Is it Romeo and Juliet? I get a feeling it's one of...
0: Probably.
1: It's one of those Gnome movies of the 2000s and 2010s that just, I don't know what happened to them, they just arrived.
0: They just decided to put in that classic, like, yeah, let's put this in there.
1: Why didn't they make a sequel to one of those Gnome movies called No Money, No Problems? And it just touches on, it touches on Gnome R&B.
0: Oh, no.
1: Yes!
0: Oh, Toby with the puns.
1: You knew what you were getting into when you agreed to work with me, T. Don't say you weren't surprised. But there you go. That's going to be my DJ Players recommendation for you. It is Elton John and Kiki D playing for you now with Don't Go Breaking My Heart. You're here with T and Toby, RTO Thor FM.